0: with Baby Doll. I'm Brittany. Thanks for hanging out with me. I'm in for Bill tonight. Happy Monday. And we know that B101.5 is your favorite station, but if you happen to be tuning in on Thunder 104.5, they've got some huge stuff going on. It's Thunder 104.5, Pohanka Nissan of Fredericksburg, and Pohanka Nissan of Stafford have some huge Garth Brooks news coming your way, and let's just say it might involve a chance to win some tickets. So stay tuned on Thunder 104.5 because you won't want to miss this. All right, we got more music coming up after the break, but first up, let's check on the weather. It's all right here on B101.5.
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0: 101.5. That's Bruno Mars with Risk It All. I'm Brittany. Thanks for hanging out with me. Happy Monday. All right. So I got to tell you, when it comes to my lunch breaks, especially during the workday, I got to like get away from all the noise, all the rowdy people. I just got to go find a quiet corner with my favorite music and maybe like one good friend and chill. So if you're like me, tune in every single weekday at noon. My girl Kristen Nash has got you with 101 minutes of today's best music, absolutely commercial free. It's up powered by Amy Cherry Taylor and Associates with Porch and Stable Realty. Any realtor can open the door. ACT does so much more. All right, we got more music coming up after the break. It's all right here on B101.5.
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101.5, today's best music. That's Somber with My Body Isn't Ready. Brittany here. I'm in for Bill tonight. Thanks for hanging out with me. And let's talk about a good boy. We are now accepting applications for a retirement concierge. Bubba is officially entering his retirement era. And he's looking for a family that understands the finer things in life. Soft beds, sunny spots on the floor, leisurely strolls, afternoon naps, and ideally a lap. 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And of course, tune in every single Wednesday at 11:50. My girl Kristen Nash is bringing you Canines and Kittens with the Fredericksburg SPCA. They're talking about pets like Bubba looking for a new home. It's all powered by BIM Heating and Cooling right in your backyard. All right, we got more music coming up after the break. First up, let's check on the weather. It's all right here on B101.5.

0: It's all powered by BIM heating and cooling right in your backyard. All right, we got more music coming up after the break. First up, let's check on the weather. It's all right here on B101.5.
1: This is David Hirsch with New Life Outreach on Harrison Road in Fredericksburg. Think on these things. You know, God is the light in the tunnel. Sometimes we talk about seeing the light at the end of the tunnel. But what happens when the tunnel seems so long that you can't even see the end? Well, here's what I've learned. We don't have to wait until we reach the end to find the light. Jesus is our light in the tunnel. He doesn't promise that we'll never walk through dark places, but he promises that we will never walk through them alone. I just released this song, In the Tunnel, on major music platforms everywhere, so follow David's playlist on Facebook for many more, and remember, God's love never fails.
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0: 101.5. Today's best music, it's Bruno Mars with I Just Might. Brittany in for Bill tonight. Thanks for hanging out with me. And if you're looking to catch a deal, my buddy Buzzy has got you with Buzzy's Bargains. 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It's going to be on stage September 9th through October 25th, so you can celebrate spooky season a little early. 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

0: 101.5. Today's best music. It's the new one from Karol G and Bruno Mars. Still, I'm Brittany in for Bill tonight. Thanks for hanging out with me. And shout out to the bus drivers out there who have been working so hard. Hey, bus drivers, every Wednesday morning at 6:50, it's time for a battle of the buses. Tad and AJ are going to go head-to-head in a trivia showdown, each playing for a local bus driver. 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All right, we got more music coming up after the break. First up, let's check on the weather. It's all right here on B101.5.
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0: 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That's Taylor Swift with I Knew It, I Knew Ya. I'm Brittany, I'm in for Ville tonight, and my buddy Jeremy is giving away some sweet prizes this week. So with the game Know the Show, you could win two tickets to the Stratford Hall Wine and Oyster Festival that's happening September 9th and 20th. 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

101.5, today's best music, Brittany and for Bill tonight. All right, it's Monday. We got a little bit to Friday, but I feel like I'm already ready for it. This one is Katy Perry with Dark Horse.

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Brittany here. Hey, if you haven't already, get on out to your favorite social media sites. Give us a like and a follow. We're on YouTube, Instagram, Facebook, and TikTok. This one is the All American Rejects.

0: B101.5, today's best music. It's Malcolm Todd with Earrings. I'm Brittany. Thanks for hanging out with me. And if you're looking to win a prize, my new friend Tony B has some for you. So first up with the game survey says you could win 2 tickets to the Virginia Cider Festival happening Saturday, September 12th at the Fredericksburg Fairgrounds. And then with Trivia with Tony, you could win 2 tickets to see the Joe Bros in concert September 30th at Capital One Arena. So tune in, see if you can win. We got more music coming up after the break. First up, let's check on the weather. It's all right here on B101.5.
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0: 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That's the Jenny remix of Tame Impala's Dracula. I'm Brittany, in for Bill tonight. Thanks for hanging out with me. And hey, if you haven't met my new friend Tony B, he will be broadcasting live from R&R Tires in Four Mile Fork this Saturday from 11 to 2 for their big Labor Day weekend sale. 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Don't miss it. All right, I'm about to head out of here, but we got more music for you all right here on B101.5.
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0: It's a lot better than it sounds.
4: We've got another one coming right up.
5: Here comes another funny. Hardy har har.
6: Well, what's up, 5 o'clock club? How you doing? Jeremy and Ted here, and it is Tuesday morning. We're happy to have you. Ted Schubel's got three things you need to know. Good morning, sir.
7: 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A new terminal expected about a year from now. Over a dozen Virginia lawmakers asking the governor to call a special general assembly session over the proposed merger of Dominion Energy and Next Era Energy. The Combat Veterans Motorcycle Association, serving Fredericksburg, Stafford, and Woodbridge, hosting its annual Bull Run 3 September 12th. 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
4: All right. 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The number's 540-899-1015 or 800-685-1015. The Grease Monkey hotlines are open. And let me just quickly explain, for those who don't know, what this hour of the show is about. This is the 5 o'clock club.
0: Mm-hmm. We're this a club.
4: We're a club. We have a little clubhouse in a tree. We
0: get in our tree house and we all, you know.
4: Make s'mores.
0: Yeah, yeah. You know, if your mom puts cookies in your lunch, yeah. You know, we share those kinds of things.
4: Tell stories.
0: We talk about our day.
4: We rub muscles. Oh, sorry about that. But it's for the early risers, the essential workers, the ones, as I like to say, getting up and getting it done before the sun. This is for you. This is your hour. So we highly encourage you. You know I'm talking right to you because you've been here. You've been listening. You've been wondering what's going on with these dudes, trying to figure out exactly, trying to connect the dots on how anybody would ever let us anywhere near a microphone. I understand that.
0: Kind of, yeah.
4: But your job.
0: But you can check in.
4: It's to check in. Now, you don't have to.
0: No.
4: Will we judge if you don't? Yeah, absolutely.
0: There's some of you that don't check in very often. I know who you are. Some of you I know. And I'm watching. Just keeping an eye on you.
4: He's always watching. He sees you when you're sleeping.
0: You know, some of you I know. And I know you check in every now and then. It's like, well, I did it. Uh-huh. That's not good enough.
4: It's really not. And if you've ever thought about checking in and you just haven't done it for whatever reason, do it today. Check in. Let us know who you are, where you're from, all that stuff.
0: All that stuff.
4: And we'd love to have you as an active part of the show here in the 5 o'clock club. Big Dave is checking in this morning. It is QC Mark Circus Peanut Robin Day. Also known as Tuesday. Risa Pisa Bobisa says, fine, Ted, you guilted me into it. I'm checking
0: in. And you were who I was thinking of. Exactly. I didn't want to call you out, but I thought there's another person. But you were top of the list, Risa.
4: I love guilting people into
0: checking in. Yeah.
4: I love it.
0: I thought of it and I just thought, you know what? Don't pretend you're my friend and then you don't check in. You check in once every 2 months.
4: If you don't check in, you know, you may not have the best day ever. You know, you may, but you may not. There's a chance that...
0: I was exactly who I was thinking of.
4: I do hate to come at you this morning with this big news here. You know, every day there's a struggle in some form or fashion.
0: Yeah. And so what's the struggle? What's the big news that you hate to come at me with?
4: I don't think anybody's ready for this. But part of my duties here is to inform you on such matters.
0: You have such a big piece of paper there.
4: I know.
0: It's like an 8x10 or something.
4: No, this thing is like, okay, so I printed my show prep stuff today, and normally it just prints on a regular piece of paper.
0: This is like a document.
4: It's like 18 or 19 inches long, at least.
0: Yeah.
4: And I don't know, I didn't even know we had paper like that. What is this?
0: I don't know.
4: I told Ted it looks like something the Declaration of Independence.
0: Kind of, yeah.
4: Holy, it's like a scroll.
0: Hear ye.
4: All right, here you go. You ready?
0: Yeah.
4: NBC, brace yourself. NBC says a sardine shortage is occurring.
0: Huh, this could have an impact on holiday pizzas.
4: It says they are sometimes hard to find because of skyrocketing demand. Really?
0: Skyrocketing demand? Like with who?
4: And warmer ocean temps putting pressure on supplies. Now, I don't think I've cared less about any shortage in my life than I do about the sardine shortage.
0: Yeah, it'd be like if there was like a pineapple shortage for pizza.
4: Yeah.
0: You know, who cares?
4: Right.
5: How could you say that, Ted? I like pineapple pizza.
0: And then we'll get into that discussion. We don't need to go down that road again.
4: And also, I

0: I want to go down this road. How do people eat sardines? How do you actually stomach it?
1: I don't know.
0: It?
1: Yeah. They're...
0: Buddy, I'm getting sick feeling just thinking.
1: Yeah, about it. We don't know. You don't want to talk about it much.
0: Oh, you just open a can of sardines and it's like, oh. I don't
1: you
0: know.
1: You know what? When people get sent to the corner in the 5 o'clock hour, when we send you to the corner, maybe we'll send you with a can of sardines.
0: Yeah.
1: That would change some behavior around here.
0: And you have to eat the whole can before you get out.
1: Before you get out. That would change. We'd just see how quickly Jennifer rushed to the corner.
0: Ugh. Brother, we played some game back in the day. It was like a dare game or whatever.
1: Yeah.
0: When we were younger. And one of the dares was somebody had to eat a spoonful of sardines and peanut butter.
1: Ooh.
0: Ooh. Oh, dude, I'm getting sick. I gotta chill. Ooh. I gotta chill. But and somebody actually did it, and it wasn't me because I would have been.
1: Maybe I'll give Libby some sardines.
0: There you go. Everybody loves it. Maybe a good stocking stuffer, you know?
1: Yeah.
0: Speaking of which, welcome to the Burr months. It is September 1st, so we made it. We got September. We got October.
1: We know what you're talking about.
0: We got November.
1: Got it.
0: Got December.
1: We got it.
0: Yes, feeling good.
1: Yeah, we
0: although it's going to be 9,000 degrees today.
1: We made it.
0: We did make it.
1: We made what? What do you mean,
0: almost.
1: What do you mean we made it?
0: Almost. I mean, it's, September's kind of a meh month. You know, it's kind of meh. It's kind of whatever.
1: I like September.
0: Nothing really going on.
1: I like September.
0: No, you don't.
1: I do too.
0: You were whining and complaining about summer being over soon.
1: Well, it starts a football start, so I like that. I don't like now when the weather starts getting. When you got to be wearing it. When you start talking, when you and Brogy start talking about your shackets.
0: Oh, dude, I found a shacket yesterday at Goodwill. You would have loved it.
1: No, I would not have loved it. No.
0: I almost bought it for you.
1: Too. No, I would not have loved it. I would never wear a shacket.
0: Yes, you would. When it's cold January, Virginia mornings, oh, a shacket would be just beautiful. Millette's chiming in. She says, I used to eat sardines. What happened? Why don't you eat them anymore? Because you realized they were disgusting?
1: Yeah, it's interesting. I used to eat them. Oh, Milad, I've never known anybody that ate them.
0: Ugh. Big Dave says sardines are like a mouthful of salt.
1: Yeah, they're very salty, yes. Ugh. That is true.
0: Flo is checking in. Raymond is here. Yes, we do have Carathon coming up September 17th and 18th.
1: Yes, true. It's coming. Yep.
0: Benefiting Children's National Hospital, and we always appreciate how the 5 o'clock club comes through.
1: Oh, the 5 o'clock. See, yeah, we'll start talking about that when we get closer. But yeah, you guys... always come out. I haven't seen or haven't heard what they're going to do. They always do something special for the 5 o'clock club.
0: Yes, absolutely.
1: So I'm sure they'll do something again this year.
0: Maybe it'll be sardines, you know?
1: Could be.
0: Libby's got our first look at traffic in the Casper Mechanical Heating and Air Conditioning Time Saver Traffic Center. Get your text in. Good morning, Libby.
2: Hi, Jeremy. Good Tuesday morning. All right, so we got some paving out till 6 on Patriot Highway, right between Guinea Station and Mud Tavern. Pavers work in both directions near Roxbury Mill Road, it looks like right now. So plan for delay. 95, so okay, heading south for Richmond commuters. If you're coming out of D.C., though, your engine's starting at Lorton. There's road work down by Gordon. It should be wrapping up. I can't see it, but I sure see these delays still. Watch out for a stall down by Triangle. It was on the right shoulder, but I think we have the right lane block now. Alexandria, you've got an accident investigation from overnight. GW Parkway still closed both directions at Morningside Lane. Fort Hunt Road's going to be your alternate. I'm Libby Kay from the B101.5 Time Saver Traffic Center.
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1: Yeah, baby, let's go. 540-899-1015 or 800-685-1015. The Grease Monkey Hotlines. Hit us up. Let us know what's happening. I'll tell you what. I was at the grocery store yesterday forgetting stuff like I always do. Forgot an onion yesterday. Had to go back out to the grocery store to get an onion. A dang onion, man. All the way back to the store to get a dang onion.
2: Yeah.
1: Because I was making cowboy chicken last night.
2: Okay.
1: And got down to this part of the recipe, and it was like, okay, now take your onion and put it in the pan to saute for 2 minutes. I'm like, great, the onion. I don't have the onion. So had to stop what I was doing, go all the way back to the store, get the stupid onion. But while I was there, I was half tempted. I almost did it too. I almost bought two mums because, you know, it's about mum time.
2: Mm-hmm.
1: Happy fall, y'all.
3: Happy fall, y'all.
1: And I looked at them. They looked so pretty. I said, I might get a couple mums, put them out on the front stoop, and kind of go ahead and start getting a little fall flavor going on at the house. You know what I'm
2: saying? Please don't ever use that.

0: fall flavor.
1: I can't take it.
0: Get a couple pumpies out there, you know what I'm saying?
1: What?
0: Oh, yeah, dude.
1: I've just decided right now, at this moment. Now, this could get overridden by others in my household, but I'm not getting a pumpkin this year.
0: Yes, you are.
1: No.
0: No, you are. I'm going to leave one at your doorstep.
1: Hey.
0: You're getting a pumpkin.
1: I don't think I want one.
0: Why not?
1: Just because I'm mad about fall.
0: You're so mad that you're just not going to participate?
1: I'm not going to participate. That is exactly right. I will not. I will participate again in seasonal activities next spring.
0: But your wife will get one, so I'm not worried about it.
1: That is a problem. I need to tell her that this family decision has been arrived at, and you will comply, woman.
0: Let me know how that goes. I can't wait to see that black eye.
1: We are not getting a pumpkin, woman.
0: Ted has a way with his wife, you know. By the way, I just want to say, because there are a few of these coming in, I want to kind of address them all in one blanket thank you. There's a lot of congratulatory sentiments coming your way for my recent engagement to Ashley.
1: Aww.
0: And I just wanted to say thank you for those who are sending messages saying congratulations. Thank you very much. We got engaged. What's today? Tuesday? Sunday. We got engaged Sunday at Crow's Nest. And yeah, we're getting married. So time to party.
1: Yeah.
0: It's time to party. And you know what's crazy? Is we're planning for October of 27.
1: Okay.
0: So we've got 13 months until the wedding.
1: Okay.
0: But it's funny how quickly you start looking at stuff and start planning. Like yesterday, she's looking at dresses and food ideas.
1: Yeah.
0: And decor ideas and tents and tables and lions and tigers and bears. Oh, my.
1: Yeah.
0: And it's just crazy how quickly, as soon as the ring is on the finger, it's like, boom, we are just in planning mode.
1: Yeah.
0: But here's the thing, Ted. I'm a very simple person, and I have ideas of a very simple, small, budget-friendly wedding.
1: Yeah, that's the thing.
0: And I'm starting to wonder how that's going to transpire.
1: Yeah.
0: Because...
1: Yeah, ours was, but it still was...
0: It's tough.
1: It is.
0: Even when your budget...
1: Starts adding up.
0: It does. Everything adds up. But there are, you know, certain corners we're cutting to make it more affordable, and it's going to be a good time. October, you know, the best month of the year to get married, as Ted knows.
2: Happy fall, y'all!
0: And it's just... be careful what you say, because I'm crafting your invitation. So just, you know, smile and nod.
1: Yeah.
0: Look who's here. Valerie is checking in this morning.
1: Val, what is happening here?
0: Here we go.
1: Oh, see, she was moving her daughter back into college.
0: Yeah.
1: We didn't know that information because, we were piping you up last week, and then you weren't here, and we didn't know what happened.
0: But we're glad you're back. We were worried about you. Thursdays just aren't the same without Val.
1: Yeah, it's not. So you were moving. I said there's got to be something going on here.
0: And just so you know, Valerie teaches us French every Thursday. She's a French teacher. So every Thursday she gives us a word to learn in French. And that's kind of like the tradition here. So good to see you. Awesome. Susan is here and says, are you getting married on our birthday so you don't forget, which is October 8th? No. As a matter of fact, I think right now we're looking at October 2nd, 2027, but that is subject to change. But no, I couldn't imagine getting married on my birthday. That would be so weird.
1: Yeah.
0: You know?
1: Yeah.
0: Just strange. But no. Dave's Famous is checking in. Linda is here. Principal Brian.
3: Beep! Beep!
0: Oh, by the way, Linda says, oh no, talking about the sardine shortage. Oh no, what will we do without sardines? I know. Tragic.
1: We're trying to figure that out, too. Maybe I'll get Brogy sardines.
3: You know,
0: Seems like a sardine guy.
1: He does seem like a sardine guy. Totally. I mean, I could see him... He and his mom at lunch having sardines.
0: Just right out of the can.
1: Yeah.
0: And just dipping white bread in them.
1: Oh, I can see that totally.
0: The juice.
1: Merry Christmas, Brogues.
0: Merry Christmas. What?
1: Brooks.
0: Why am I going along with that? Yeah, Merry Christmas to you and yours.

0: Christmas to you and yours. Big Papa Perry, Paul E., and Maria. Miss Kim is here this morning. Happy Taco Tuesday, she says. Since it's going to be 9,000 degrees today, I think you ought to try frying an egg and maybe some bacon on the sidewalk just to see if it's that hot. Not a bad idea. You probably could.
1: It's going to be a hot one today.
0: Reminds me of Cousin Eddie in Vegas Vacation when Chevy Chase's character asked him if he could help him get the grill out in the middle of the desert. He said, no thanks. We don't have one. Threw the chickens on a hot rock. That's hard as sizzling. Charles is here. Charles. Good morning. Good morning to Tom and Spotsy. Jennifer, what is this? Drink plenty of water today, especially if you eat sardines. Probably need some Listerine too. No doubt. Ugh, sardine breath. Ugh. Jennifer Lee is going to be on her best behavior and stay out of the corner today because sardines are disgusting, just like pumpkin spice.
1: Now that Jennifer said that, Jennifer, all of a sudden, the fact that you don't like pumpkin spice, I had forgotten that. That brings Jennifer up quite a few notches.
0: Well, would you rather have a sardine latte?
1: No, but the fact that Jennifer doesn't like, we finally found something that we can agree on. It's taken a long time.
0: Oh, you and her.
1: Okay, yeah, Jennifer and I. So the fact that we have found that, you know, maybe we build off of that. I've got a whole new thought about Jennifer.
0: You guys let me know how that goes.
1: I think it's crazy that a relationship could develop here.
0: What brings people together nowadays is their hatred for certain things. That's good to know. Libby's in the Casper Mechanical Heating and Air Conditioning Time Saver Traffic Center. What's up?
2: 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We got pavers out though on Patriot Highway between Guinea Station and Mud Tavern. They should be wrapping up by 6, but they are working both sides, so please watch out for them. At this point, 95's good for southbound travelers to Richmond. If you're coming south out of D.C., you are hitting some delays still at Lorton. I think your road work is all wrapped, but we did have a heavier pocket there with only one right lane squeezing by as you were coming down to Gordon. There's a stall down a triangle right lane. Still maybe partially blocked here. Northbound travelers building well, though, up through Stafford. You are getting a little bunchy toward the Occoquan. Alexandria, GW Parkway, closed both directions around Morningside Lane. You do have police directing you and diverting you around here. I'm Libby Kay from the B101.5 Time Saver Traffic Center.

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3: Sunny and hot here today. Temperatures climbing to 94, feeling like 103 with a heat index and a slight chance of storms this afternoon. Westerly breezes stay light. Searing record late summer heat will continue Wednesday and Thursday. As we'll see, temperatures in the mid-90s. Storm chances going up Thursday, lingering through the close of the week. From the NKFloors.com Weather Center, Richard DeWedding at the Weather Channel.

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1: 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Grease Monkey Hotlines, hit us up. Let us know what's going on with you. I got to tell you, I just thought of something. One of the reasons that I'm really excited for cooler temperatures in October, and I hope this resonates with somebody, and maybe it doesn't, but it resonates with me. I'm just really tired lately. Just tired, just all the time. I'm reading my book yesterday. I get home from work. I go to the gym. I get back, open my Stephen King book, and I'm nodding off. I'm snapping out. I have to start the page over again. I don't know where I was. Okay. Nodding off. Okay. I'm back at it. Okay. I am so looking forward to the cooler temperatures where I can be in my car and go to, let's just say, City Dock in Fredericksburg. Park the car, crack the window a smidge, lean the seat back, and just take a daggone nap in the car. Just naparooski right there. Just catching major Z's at 1 o'clock in the afternoon. Huh. I am so ready for that. I can't do it right now. It's too hot. I can't sit there with the car running. You know what I mean? I can't cut the car off because I'll die of heat exhaustion in like 15 minutes. I'm so ready for fall naparooskies in the car. And I'm going to take full advantage of this year. I'm just going to go to some random spot. I'm going to park. I'm going to go to sleep. I'm tired, boss. I'm tired. And I just wanted to point that out. Those are very underrated. Those fall naparooskies in the car. Very underrated.
2: In the car. Okay. Hey, this is exciting. Jennifer says, maybe one day I can be your second best friend. And you know, Jennifer, the fact that you just said this morning about not liking pumpkin spice, I think you are my second best friend.
1: Who's your first?
2: Anna.
1: Oh, okay. See, I don't choose favorites. I welcome everybody with open arms.
2: Of course you do.
1: But Ted, see, he only likes you if you agree with him. I'm like Dolly Parton. I can, I can disagree with you on whatever, a number of topics, but I will always open my arms to you and go, come here. I will embrace you with the biggest bear hug ever.
2: Now, but see, Ted, we don't embrace. We don't do hugs.
1: We do. Just, I'm a hugger.
2: Well, no.
1: I'm a hugger. See?
2: We do a firm handshake at best.
1: If anybody else hates hugs, let Ted know. You guys can, again, bond off of your hatred.
2: Yeah, no, this has been, I had forgotten, because I think Jennifer mentioned something about pumpkin spice before, but it just, all of a sudden, to see it there, and it just sort of sunk in.

0: in, and I thought, I could be Jennifer's friend.
1: I hope you guys really work this out.
0: I think we have.
1: Can you guys work it out some other time, though?
0: I think we have.
1: Crystal has a great question. She says, why can't you take a nap at your house? Well, I'm glad you asked. I am so glad you asked.
0: Thank you, Crystal.
1: There are two kids in our house, and that makes it impossible to nap ever. Ever. One's crying, trying to stick things in a outlet, you know, pulling all the books off the shelves, knocking things over. The other one's whining about something, doing something, and complain, I'm bored. And it's just, you can't. So the idea is you get in the car and you go to the store, you run some errands, and you do what you have to do to recharge your parental battery, and you take a naparooski in the car. That's why I can't nap at my house. That's like saying, why can't you nap in the lion's den? Why not? Why, what's the big deal there? Why can't you just take a little tiger snooze, as they said in The Hangover? Why can't... That's why. Sleep. We don't get sleep when we're supposed to get sleep. When we lay down at night, it's just like going, all right, we have T-minus 1 hour till the first interruption.
0: Yeah, that does happen.
1: So yeah, that's why. Alexandra's checking in this morning. Look at this. Oh, remember Alexandria? Alexandra moved to Colorado.
0: Yeah.
1: And they're on the way to San Antonio for an Air Force graduation. Thank you for the congratulations, by the way. And thank you for checking in and thinking about us. Because they don't have to check in anymore.
0: No, we haven't had heard. We did such fun.
1: Yes.
0: With Alexandra. Alexandra.
1: Thank you
0: for
1: checking
0: in. That is very
1: cool,
0: yeah.
1: Crystal says I'm spoiled in my kid-free life. Yes, you are. I love it, don't get me wrong. But there was a time not long ago when I could just nap. Just whenever.
0: Yeah, those days are over. Yeah, they're done.
1: Oh, man. DJ V from the Mighty Mighty Colonial Beach is checking in. We got Bonnie from Milford. By the way, wait, who is this? We have a brand new check-in. Daggone it, I'm happy as can be. Please help us welcome Lulu in Caroline.
0: Okay.
2: Lulu!
1: Love it. Love the name.
0: Yeah, oh yeah.
1: Says, good morning from Lulu in Caroline. I love summer, but I am ready for cooler temps. I nap in my car at work every day, so cooler weather would be so much better. God bless you. See, Lulu, this is how we bond. This is how we make a connection. This is how we tether souls.
0: And together. Lulu's also a hug dealer.
1: That's right. I like
0: so
1: that.
0: So Lulu's lining up with you.
1: She's dealing them hugs. Lulu, thank you for checking in this morning.
0: We had a very concerning check-in. I don't think we've gotten to it yet, but I saw a cat with a mat.
1: Oh yeah.
0: I always considered cat with a mat. We lined up on a lot of things,
1: yeah.
0: But cat with a mat likes sardines.
1: Yeah, that's a problem.
0: It's a big problem.
1: But I still welcome you with open arms and a warm embrace.
0: I don't know.
1: Just don't eat them near me.
0: I don't know.
1: You know what I mean?
0: Just the fact that she would write, I like sardines.
1: Yeah, a little troubling. Makes you wonder about people, right?
0: Yeah, greatly.
1: We're coming right back. Hang on. Libby's in the Casper Mechanical Heating and Air Conditioning Time Saver Traffic Center. What's up?
3: Hey, Jeremy, thanks. Secondaries, back roads accident free. Majors, watch out for a crash northbound side of I-95 is Stafford between Centerport Parkway and Courthouse. It's onto the right shoulder. It's like mile marker 138 and change. We're building. Northbound 95 already has delays getting over the Occoquan. Southbound 95, you're jammed heavily trying to get beyond Lorton. Still have road work here, I believe, that only has the right lane getting by. I just can't see it. I just see you still saying delayed. Beltway so far okay. I see a tractor trailer stalled out here northbound 395 on the shoulder by Duke Street. And I see a real heavy eastbound I-66 there in Centerville. Merging traffic Route 29, exiting traffic at Sully, all choked up. I'm Libby K from the B101.5 Time Saver Traffic Center.
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0: 5 O'Clock Club on B101.5. 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
1: Yes, sir. Yes, sir. Yep. Hey, there's a sardine shortage, and everybody should panic, okay? Everybody should panic. You know what? I care almost as much about the sardine shortage as I did about the, remember that time the arugula was like, had a big recall on arugula or whatever?
2: Yeah.
1: And I was like, oh no. Anyway, I couldn't tell you the last time I had arugula. So when you announce things like that,
2: yeah,
1: I just go, oh, okay. I guess if arugula is your thing and you eat it daily, it's a
2: problem.
1: It's a big deal.
2: Yeah.
1: You know? Jill from Stafford is checking in this morning. Thank you for the congratulations. What is this? Yuck, sardines. Only like the smell of pumpkin spice. Didn't like the taste. Yeah, that's understandable. Abby's checking in this morning. Mary has the day off.
2: Oh, can we just... Abby and Mary are just wearing me out. It's just too much.
1: We gotta work on your mental.
2: They wear me out.
1: They're just living life. I don't understand what the thing is. Like,
2: see, they're not taking care of Santana, and I look to them to take care of Santana.
1: Maybe you guys should have a Zoom meeting later.
2: We might have to. We might have to have a discussion on this, because this whole setup

0: it's just, it's upsetting me.
1: It's going to be okay. You want a hug?
0: Okay. No, okay. We don't do hugs.
1: Okay.
0: No.
1: Lewis says even the Japanese don't like canned sardines. Gross. That's how you know you got a problem.
0: You have a problem there, right there. Yeah.
1: Damon is here, just checking in. Wanted to make sure you guys don't forget about me. Of course, we're not going to forget about
0: Damon,
1: you.
0: Damon, how could we forget about you?
1: Damon.
0: Wow, could we do that?
1: Hannah's here. We got Norma Jean checking in from Falmouth. Tom in Whedonville. Chris is checking in. Cat with the Mat. Pamela in Stafford. We've got Rudy checking in from
0: King George.
1: Road trip to John Hopkins this morning, says Rudy.
0: Ooh, okay.
1: Let's see here. Can of Tuna Fish is here. I find it suspicious, Ted, talking about how much he likes fall, because he did mention he was okay with it a little bit ago.
0: Sort of okay with it. I'm okay with it at this point.
1: Because of football.
0: Yeah, I'm okay with it in September. But then we get into October.
1: And we're
0: rapidly going downhill. And then November.
1: Oh, you're in shambles.
0: Forget about it in November, and then December, you might as well be into winter, and...
1: You are.
0: Yeah.
1: December, you might as well have a holiday like, Christmas or something, you know?
0: So.
1: Steve-O's checking in. Tony is here from...
0: King George!
1: Yep. Michelle and Sponte, good morning to you. JC and Stafford, my wife had surgery. First day back in office in 2 months. Good to hear you guys again.
0: Yeah, I wondered what happened there because we, JC and Stafford joined us. So I'm glad to have you back and know that that's, I mean, I'm not glad about that, but no. I hope she's feeling better.
1: But you know what? You got to take care of your wife, man.
0: Yeah.
1: And you got to do what you got to do. We're glad to have you. Shaylin from Spotsy Trash Man is here. You know what? I do sound a little bit under the weather. I've got this pesky little thing going on now that's just nasally.
0: It happens in the fall. That's why. Yeah, when we want fall to come, I want to be able to sleep in my car. I want to be able to be sick. You know, fall comes and you might as well. I mean, everything, you'll be sick.
1: Everything you're saying right now makes zero sense. I was sick. I've been sick like 3 times this summer. So what do you have to say for that?
0: I have to say that...
1: Dude, we had COVID going around the house. We had just regular colds going around the house.
0: Well, wait till fall comes. It's just, I mean, fall, yeah. I mean, you'll be coughing and
1: I'll be happy, though.
0: And,
1: but I'll be happy.
0: Yeah.
1: I'll be happy. Chris B. is here. Yes, sir. First day of the burr months. Nurse Rachel's checking in. Nick is here.
0: Can we please stop talking about the burr months?
1: No, we cannot.
0: I mean, that is
1: just... It's not going to happen. Do you understand? You've had your summer heat wave bullcrap. Now it's time for people to be comfortable and live comfortable, happy, festive lives, Ted. Let us live. We let you have your sunburn and aloe vera and mosquito bites. Now let us have the rest. I'm about to go off like a rocket this morning.
0: It's the burr months. September, October, November, December.
1: Yes.
0: Whoever did the calendar screwed up with that.
1: Why don't you redo it? Santa Jeff is here. Angela's checking in. Celebrating 20th wedding anniversary. Congratulations.
0: Oh, nice, Angela.
1: Big Lou is here. Circus Peanut Robin, Plachette, Grumpy in Stafford, Santana, Buffy and the Mighty Mighty Colonial Beach is here. We've got, we've got a lot to get to here. Jill from Stafford. Okay. I'm doing repeats now. Melissa Bradley is here. She says, welcome to parenthood. The illnesses do not stop. No, they haven't stopped. Not even a little bit. You're right. James from Woodford is here. Christina in the Mighty Mighty Colonial Beach. QC Marcus is here this morning. Who's sending me text? Why is that happening? Big Mama is here. Thumbing of the Timbers. Kelly from Cobb Island. Congratulations on your engagement. Heck yeah. Thank you, Kelly. I appreciate that. Carrie B. and Spotsy. Bobby in Fredericksburg. That's Barback Bobby.
0: Bobby.
1: Big Rich from the Mighty Mighty Colonial Beach. Computer Mike. Rhett Law is in the house. Iggy the Insulator. Yes. Welcome. And now you have to come with us to the 6 o'clock hour.
0: I feel like we missed. We didn't. Michelle didn't check in today.
1: Yes, she did.
0: Michelle from Spotsy.
1: I called her out. Michelle.
0: Oh, you did?
1: Yeah.
0: Michelle and Spotsy,
1: you got to listen up, man. You got to be quick.
0: Okay,
1: You're too busy complaining about people.
0: Well, I missed Michelle. Always brings always brings just sunshine. We had a full house here today. We had a lot of the. It was good to have Brogues here.
1: Dude, I had a good workout yesterday, and my pectorals are like a little sore. Would you mind?

0: Okay, no.
1: Can you just step over here for a second during commercial break?
0: Why are you... No one cares.
1: All right, we're going to go to commercial, no, but I got to get a little bit of tense massage therapy.
0: No, there's no massage. It's not a thing.
1: Just get the oil right there, buddy.
0: That's not a thing.
1: All right. Look at that. 6 o'clock. Here we go.
0: In the burr months.
1: More to come in the burr months. 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
2: Thanks, Jeremy. We're busy. Northbound side of I-95 coming up toward Warrenton is starting to fill in. Watch out as you get up toward mile marker 138. So between Centerport Parkway and Courthouse, there's still a wreck here on the right shoulder. Building well up toward Garrisonville, passing Aquia. Delayed at the Occoquan, though, already. Southbound 95, we had an accident by Lorton. We had some late-running road work here. It looks like you're catching back up pretty quickly. I don't see any delay there anymore. Beltway's okay. It's certainly picking up. Northbound 395, watch for that stalled tractor trailer on the right shoulder by Duke Street. Centerville crash northbound Centerville Road near Compton Road. I'm Libby Kay from the B101.5 Time Saver Traffic Center.
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3: Yes, indeed. Yes, indeed. Let's go, baby. Hold them high. Coffee cups. Let's go. Put them up in the air. Put your coffee cups in the air. I think I'm on cup four right now, which I'm behind. But
4: you got to play catch up now this hour.
3: Yeah, the coffee's hot, though. That's all that matters. You know what I'm saying? Here we are, first day of September. Welcome to the Burr Months.

0: ready and we prepare. Ted Schubel's prepared. He's mad. He's got three things you need to know. Good morning, sir.
1: Morning, Jeremy. 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Washington Manassas Airport has received its FAA operating certificate, clearing the way for commercial passenger service and making it Virginia's 10th commercial airport. A new terminal expected about a year from now. Over a dozen Virginia lawmakers asking the governor to call a special General Assembly session over the proposed merger of Dominion Energy and Next Era Energy. The Combat Veterans Motorcycle Association, serving Fredericksburg, Stafford, and Woodbridge, hosting its annual Bull Run 3 September 12th. The ride begins and ends at Full Distance Brewing in Stafford and will benefit Leashes of Valor.
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0: Anything you want to say?
1: I just want to say it's nice to be here this morning in the in the burr months.
0: Let the pregame begin, baby. Let the pregame begin. 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
3: Appreciate you, Jeremy. Travel times are starting to climb up. Now watch northbound side of I-95. We had a crash by marker 138. That's gone. But as you're coming up toward Aquia, I see a tractor trailer on the shoulder. Not quite delayed toward Garrisonville just yet. You're getting slower as you get over the Occoquan. It's like about 13 minutes for the 8 miles between Dumfries and Gordon. And you've got some delay pocket building up toward Lorton and the Beltway. Southbound 95 may still have a crash here on the left shoulder by Lorton. I don't see a delay there. Beltway 395 build routinely getting bunched up northbound 395 over the 14th Street Bridge. VRE 304 is running 10 minutes behind. I'm Libby Kay from the B101.5 Time Saver Traffic Center.
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0: it helps out when you have somebody who snores. It kind of softens the blow, if you will, and keeps the snoring to a minimum. I don't know about you. I cannot sleep when somebody is snoring. It is one of those things that I realized, I think, when I was a teenager, sleeping in hotel rooms with, like, my dad or my grandpa or whatever.
1: Yeah.
0: I would hear them snore. And hearing somebody snore when I'm trying to sleep is the equivalent of, like, nails on a chalkboard for some people.
1: Yeah, it's hard. It can be harder. It just depends.
0: And I can't, like, I can't do it.
1: Yeah.
0: I've plugged my ears before, like with earplugs, and I can still hear it through there. And for whatever reason, I cannot go to sleep. It grates on me. I cannot go to sleep.
1: Yeah.
0: I cannot be the only one. I cannot be. Like last night, Eli's laying in bed. Poor little guy. He's got a little chest congestion or whatever.
1: Yeah.
0: He's simply breathing, but he's got like this congested, snotty breath.
1: Yep. Sure.
0: And I couldn't sleep. Yeah. I was like, I got to go lay in the other room. I can't do this. He can't help it. But I'm like, I cannot. It was the equivalent of snoring.
1: Yeah.
0: And I was like, I just can't do this. I simply cannot do it.
1: No, I think a lot are like that. Yep.
0: Oh, my gosh. Just trying to sleep like that. So I wonder if anybody is in like a sleep divorce. I know some people sleep in separate bedrooms anyway. You know, well, some people sleep in different bedrooms just because. You know, it's just more comfortable for them or their lifestyle. Yeah. Or one gets up early, you know, in the night. Goes to bed early, gets up early. Hi, that's me. How you doing? Yep. Go to bed early, get up early. Interesting stuff.
1: Oh, it is. Yeah.
0: The rooms give couples a separate but connected alternative to sleeping on a couch or in a guest room. So you can still kind of be together without having to hear the snoring.
1: And it is harder, like you said, when somebody had, if you got a little bit of congestion, that can just magnify it.
0: Oh my gosh. So bad. I do the whole shake thing. Like if Ashley is snoring, I'll do the thing where I'll like wiggle. I'll do the wiggle like this. You see how I did that?
1: I saw you did that.
0: Do the wiggle, make the bed shake a little bit.
1: And yeah.
0: Usually they'll snap out of it for a minute.
1: Right. Yeah.
0: And I'm hoping that in that time between the wiggle, the awakening,
1: they'll reset
0: and I can get to sleep before they start snoring again. Like that's the game plan.
1: Yeah.
0: Right.
1: Yeah. Yes.
0: Am I the only one who does this?
1: No, I think there are different methods.
0: Have you ever done the wiggle or the cough? You know, you can, somebody snore and you might just
1: or you just kind of bump them a little bit.
0: Yeah, the nudge.
1: Yeah.
0: I forgot about the nudge.
1: Yeah,
0: that works. You don't want to startle them, though. No. So that's why I feel like the wiggle is a little more natural.
1: Yeah.
0: Although they might wake up and think there's an earthquake or something. That
1: and
0: might
1: if they, then you act like you're still, you act like you're sleeping.
0: Right,
1: was it, yeah. You know, if anything that happened, that just happened. I don't know what that was.
0: I'm so sorry. You okay?
1: Yeah.
0: Did you have a bad dream? What happened?
1: Yeah.
0: Stop snoring.
1: Yeah.
0: Tammy says, hey, we have one of those. It's called a closet, and that's where he goes when he snores.
1: Yeah.
0: You put your husband in the closet? Well, some people have really nice closets.
1: That's true.
0: I will say.
1: Yeah.
0: Some people have closets bigger than my bedroom.
1: Yeah. I'm not one of them, but.
0: No.
1: Christina says the pillow over the face method.
0: Oh, yeah. There you go. I'm pretty sure that's called murder. I'm not positive, but. Here, honey, just breathe normally. Kristen says, I've been married 34 years, and my husband and I have had separate bedrooms for 10, mostly because of our work schedule, and let me tell you, better sleep equals better marriage.
1: Huh, okay.
0: So, here's the thing. I feel like there's a stigma behind that. Like, if you sleep in a separate bed than your spouse, I feel like most people are just, can I get a gasp?
1: Oh, yeah.
0: There you go. But truth be told, man, like, sleeping is sleeping. It's restorative.
1: Yeah, sometimes, sometimes you have to if this is a problem.
0: Here recently, we had, and it's going around a lot from what I hear from friends and such, but we had hand, foot, and mouth going around because Eli picked it up somewhere at some play place, and then Ashley got it. And I said, listen, this is highly contagious. I'm not sleeping in here. Like, I'm. If you need me, I'll be in the guest bonus room.
1: Yeah, no, I've done that before. Yeah, when you don't want to get sick, that's what you have to do sometimes.
0: Absolutely. And brother man.

0: let me just tell you, and I'm not ashamed to admit it, wow, what great sleep I got back there.
1: I know. I agree. Oh. I've had that several times when, yeah, it appears there's sickness, you know, the other person has sickness.
0: Yes.
1: Just, I'll just say, I'll sleep downstairs tonight.
0: And after like day four, I had to start pretending that I was getting annoyed by it, but secretly I was loving it.
1: I know. I'm with you. Yes. Same thing.
0: Back to my dungeon, I guess. Away from everybody. And then I go back there with a handful of snacks and like.
1: Yeah. Oh, yeah. Everything. Totally.
0: Good stuff, man. Linda says, my sister's husband snores so loud the windows rattle.
1: Now that is snoring.
0: That's a problem.
1: That is.
0: He may need to see somebody about that.
1: Yeah.
0: Just saying. He might need a sleep test or something. Or one of those, what are those strips called that you put on your nose? That
1: there's those things.
0: Open you up a bit.
1: Yeah.
0: I'm just saying, if my windows rattled because of snoring, we're having a conversation.
1: Whew.
0: If your snoring is setting off the alarm at the house.
1: Yeah.
0: You know what I mean?
1: Yeah.
0: We got some deeper issues here. Just saying. Thanks for hanging out this morning and listen to the rambling.
1: Nobody wants to hear that. Nobody wants to hear that.
0: Oh my gosh. Christina says snoring plus apnea equals justified murder.
1: Yeah, that can be tough.
0: Oh my Lord.
1: That can be tough.
0: All right. 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She's checking on the roads for us. Libby, good morning. What's happening?
2: Filling in real quickly, Jeremy, northbound side of I-95, pretty heavy between Aquia and toward Garrisonville. I don't see that stalled vehicle anymore before the Aquia ramp. I do see a bus stalled out here southbound 95, though, as you're coming down toward Garrisonville. I don't see a delay past it. Certainly watch out for it. You're delayed northbound 95 trying to get over the Occoquan and up to the Beltway. Pockets, but we're getting closer toward the half an hour mark for that 18 miles between Dumfries and Gordon. Northbound 395, truck on the shoulder passing Duke Street, just heavy trying to get over the 14th Street Bridge. VRE 304 is running 10 minutes behind. I'm Libby Kay from the B101.5 Time Saver Traffic Center.
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partly sunny and hot here today. Temperatures climbing to 94, feeling like 103 with a heat index and a slight chance of storms this afternoon. Westerly breezes stay light. Searing record late summer heat will continue Wednesday and Thursday. As we'll see, temperatures in the mid-90s. Storm chances going up Thursday, lingering through the close of the week. From the NKFloors.com Weather Center, Richard DeWedding at the Weather Channel.

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1: All right. Good morning. Good morning. It is 6:41. The Stratford Hall Wine and Oyster Festival is going down Saturday, September 19th and 20th. It's going to be a lot of fun. It's a great event. It's been a big event for a long, long time, and it just got me thinking about my last time at an oyster roast. Love a good oyster roast, man. Throwing the oysters on the grill. It was in October, the best month of the year. Right around 2013.
2: October, the best month of the year. Now, that wouldn't be right, no.
1: Yeah, it's... Well, we'll debate that later.
2: May, June, July, and August.
1: Ugh, I mean, too hot.
2: Pick, hot. Take your pick.
1: We had a bonfire going.
2: Yeah.
1: Not a bonfire, more like a campfire.
2: Okay.
1: And we had oysters on the grill, you know, by the bushel.
2: Uh-huh.
1: Just having a great time. And I'll tell you how much of a great time we had. Because I woke up the next morning outside, asleep on a row of folding chairs, and a chicken next to me strutting around as the sun rose in the east.
2: So many questions that can't be answered here.
1: You're right.
2: And you probably, I don't think they probably want you waking up the next day after the Stratford Hall Wine and Oyster Festival with a chicken and chairs.
1: No, I don't think so.
2: I'm thinking either. They don't want that.
1: Now, there is...
2: I know some people there. I can check with them and ask.
1: Yeah, this is not what you can expect at the Stratford Hall Wine and Oyster Fest.
2: No.
1: I'm just painting a picture for you.
2: Of what oysters can do to your life.
1: Well, yeah, you know, yeah. And I'll say this. I won't, you know, get into details. But I was in my early 20s, okay? And living in North Carolina in your early 20s at an oyster roast with friends and family sometimes means you fall asleep where you fall asleep. Usually you wake up where you fall asleep. And it was, dare I say, serene waking up with a little...
2: I was like, it's just troubling to me, but
1: yeah, well,
2: maybe that's just me.
1: How I got there is irrelevant.
2: Right.
1: But I was, like I said, early 20s. Now, try sleeping on fold-up chairs, a row of fold-up chairs in your mid-30s, and you've got back problems for months.
2: Yeah.
1: So that wouldn't happen. But yeah. that's just a little story about the last time I went to an oyster roast, which it's been too long, man. It's been too long.
2: Well, some would say it hasn't been too long for you.
1: Well.
2: Some,
1: that's not what the chicken said.
2: Some would say. Yeah.
1: But, yeah, this is going to be a fun event, and we've got tickets for you coming up at 7:40 this morning when we play
2: Know the Show.
1: Yes, indeed. And Ted is going to head out to the neighbor's house here at the studio. I think they have chickens next door, so I was thinking maybe you could run out there and grab a chicken, and we could give away a complimentary chicken with the tickets to Stratford Hall.
2: Maybe that'd be a nice, yeah. That would be a nice thing.
1: I'd just pay to see you try to catch a chicken. So,
2: yeah.
1: But yeah, we're giving those tickets away at 7:40. So make sure you are here if you want to go. Like I said, it's a fantastic event. It's been going on for quite some time. And Stratford Hall is just a beautiful, place.
2: It is.
1: Historic,
2: totally.
1: Beautiful right there. It's right on the river, I believe.
2: Mm-hmm. Yep, right there on the Potomac.
1: A lot of times you can go out there and see eagles flying around.
2: Yeah. A lot of history.
1: And a lot of.

0: of oysters and a lot of wine.
1: Yeah.
0: Hence why they call it the...
1: I don't know if there are as many chairs or chickens as you remember, but...
2: Well,
1: you know, again, we don't... Again, it just... That story was troubling. I didn't find... It wasn't the... It wasn't filled with hope and optimism as I thought it might when we first started.
0: Well, yeah. And you could ask yourself, you know, what was going through your mind when it came time for Nighty Night? That
1: yeah.
0: you said, you know what, just give me like six folding chairs, put them all together.
1: That's all I need.
0: And I'll lay on those.
1: Yeah, again, I just feel like we need to, I don't know that we want to go back and relive this.
0: Just living life, man.
1: Want to just pretend we didn't hear it.
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2: Thanks, Jeremy. We're certainly out here. If you're a Richmond commuter, you're in good shape coming south on I-95. DC commuters filling in. Stafford's having northbound 95 quiet to Garrisonville. Southbound 95, stalled bus as you're coming down toward Garrisonville on the right shoulder. Southbound 95, accident reported still on the left shoulder at Woodbridge. Northbound 95 jams trying to just get over the Occoquan north of Dale City up to Prince William Parkway and Gordon. You've got delays then building past Backlick. Early morning crash Alexandria with GW Parkway closed both directions at Morningside Lane. That may still be the case, but there's a detour set up for you. BRE 304 is running 10 minutes behind. I'm Libby Kay from the B101.5 Time Saver Traffic Center.
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0: I will take September over any October day.
1: That tells me a lot about your heart.
0: Any day. I'll take September anytime. 10 times out of 10.
1: Why? September is one of the most boring months of the year.
0: No.
1: One of.
0: No.
1: September's
0: no,
1: up there with like January
0: not.
1: And
0: no,
1: February.
0: No, it's not.
1: It for what? Sure is.
0: How can you say that? January is because. Its own. January is its own mess. September,
1: is
0: no.
1: Is its own mess.
0: No. September's got, but there's a great song. I mean, Earth, Wind, and Fire, you know, has the greatest song ever written.
1: Oh, now you're this music connoisseur. Now you're just.
0: Because of September, right. But oh, no, man. it's still warm. We still have
1: That's the issue.
0: We still can pretend it's summer someday. You know, we have days that are hot.
1: Yeah.
0: And no, September's a wonderful month.
1: You know, I almost brought myself to buy mums yesterday.
0: Almost.
1: I was at the grocery store and I'm looking at them on display outside and I'm like, wow, they look really nice, you know? And I was going to grab a couple, take them home, and start getting the house followed up. You know what I'm saying? We got to get followed up, baby. It's almost spooky season. But I couldn't do it. And here's why I couldn't do it. Because it's still 9,000 degrees outside. And I just can't get in the spirit. You know, my mums will be dead in like 45 minutes in this heat.
0: Well, again, just to remind you of a declaration I made earlier this morning. And again, it hasn't probably been vetted like it should, but
1: you haven't been vetted like you should.
0: I have decided for my family, we will not be getting a pumpkin this year. There'll be no pumpkin at our house.
1: Dude, are you guys just like anti-fun?
0: No, I'm starting to think you are. My fun goes deeper than having a pumpkin. Oh, I'm having a great month because I've got a pumpkin.
1: Clearly, it doesn't go deeper than that, Ted. Most people are like, yay, fall, so we're going to do this. We're going to put the pumpkins out, the mums. We're going to put a little scarecrow out. We're going to do this. We're going to do that. And you're just give me September.
0: Just give me September.
1: Which is basically August, but just not.
0: Yeah, I like it. September. Nothing but good in September.
1: Well, to each their own. What I'm trying to say is it's going to be at least mid September before I can commit to buying anything fall, any kind of fall like decor or fall, dare I say, trinkets. You know what I'm saying?
0: See, I don't even want. I don't even want one fall trinket.
1: Well, you're getting one.
0: I don't want one.
1: You're getting a pumpkin.
0: I don't want a pumpkin. I don't want
1: to get you one.
0: I don't want a gourd. I don't want.
1: Oh my gourd! Why not?
0: I don't want any of that stuff because all I'm going to be doing when it's
1: there you go again, comparing October to winter, and it's not.
0: When that starts happening, I'm just going to bundle up and just wait.
1: This is a good question that just came in on the Grease Monkey Hotlines from Robin that says, did you clear the no pumpkins up with Mrs. Ted?
0: I didn't. That's
1: a problem.
0: I'm thinking, I'm thinking that I need to hit it head on today and just say, there will be no pumpkin to go home today and say, in this voice, there will be no pumpkins around here this fall, woman.
1: please say that because I can't wait to see you in a wheelchair.
0: it hasn't been cleared yet, and I mean, I could come home and there could be a pumpkin, and then then I don't know what I do.
1: Will be pumpkins.
0: I won't look at it.
1: That's the name of my new novel.
0: There will be pumpkins.
1: 6:59. 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
2: Hi, thank you, Jeremy. We're okay. We got a lot of early daylight. I don't have any accidents reported. Fredericksburg, Spotsylvania, Stafford County, northbound 95 in Stafford, though. You know it. You're delayed as you get up between Aquia and Garrisonville. Even a little heavier coming north of Courthouse already. Already almost a 40-minute estimate travel time for the 18 miles between Dumfries and the Beltway. As you're approaching Dale City, there's a crash on the right shoulder. You're jammed heavily trying to get over the Occoquan. Looks like you're almost stopped at Woodbridge. I don't see anything toward Lorton outside of building volume. There are some sun breaks, but not nearly as bright as it could be. Northbound 395, you're just jammed up over the 14th Street Bridge. 66 eastbound, full in toward Manassas. Heaviest, though, trying to get beyond Route 50. I'm Libby Kay from the B101.5 Time Saver Traffic Center.
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0: Tell your mama and them. No, really, call your mom up right now and tell her.
1: The second?
0: The Jeremy Gray show's on. We have to, yeah. Everybody has to gather around.
1: You need to get all the moms.
0: You
1: know,
0: you have to, why are you looking at me like that, dude?
1: Okay, do his lips look like oddly white right now?
2: They do look oddly white.
1: Okay, like he ate a powdered donut or something?
2: Yeah, he didn't share them with us.
0: Oh, I'm sorry, I didn't know we were body shaming for a
1: I'm not body shaming, I'm a little concerned.
2: Yeah, there's
1: what did you eat?
2: What did you eat?
0: Yogurt?
1: Oh,
0: but why
2: maybe
0: would
2: we need? Maybe next time we bring a napkin.
1: Oh, he didn't have a napkin. Look, he just wiped his mouth with his hand.
2: I think we'll bring a napkin in the next time we have that.
1: I was more worried that you were having like a medical episode because they were like alarmingly white.
2: No, I was worried that there were powdered donuts in here and he hadn't shared them.
1: Oh, that'd be right.
0: Oh,
1: too.
0: Mister, I'm cutting out sugar. What do you care about a powdered donut?
2: Well,
1: he has to treat himself every once in a while.
0: Okay, yeah, Jeremy, Ted, and AJ here. The gang is here. Ted's got three things you need to know. Good morning.
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0: All right, thank you, Ted. And coming up next, I need somebody to help me out, man. Hit us up on the Grease Monkey Hotlines, 540-899-1015 or 800-685-1015. Where does Northern Virginia begin? And where the heck does it end? I had a conversation about this yesterday with somebody, and it lasted a little longer than I would have preferred. But
1: let me tell you the whole history of Northern Virginia.
0: In the end, I still don't know. I'm still not sure where Northern Virginia starts and where it ends. If somebody can help me out, that would be greatly appreciated. It's coming up next. Libby's in the Casper Mechanical Heating and Air Conditioning Time Saver Traffic Center. Hey.
4: There have been some sun breaks, Jeremy. It's a very heavy ride, though, for northbound 95 travelers already. Stafford full for that 4 miles between Courthouse and Garrisonville. There's a crash up by Dale City on the right shoulder. There's a crash on the entrance ramp for Prince William Parkway. That's on the shoulder, but it's jamming you up trying to get onto an already packed up stretch of roadway. You're looking at a better part of 40 minutes from Dumfries to try to get up to the Beltway. So even north of the Occoquan, you're getting pretty inchy. In fact, I saw you stopped earlier as you're coming up toward Woodbridge. You seem to be moving along a bit better there. Northbound 395, you're looking at the better part of 16, 17 minutes for the 8 miles between 95 and the 14th Street Bridge, packed up across the bridge deck. The VRE 304 is 10 minutes behind the 326, now 5. I'm Libby Kay from the B101.5 Time Saver Traffic Center.
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1: I need someone to explain to me how Fredericksburg is not considered Northern Virginia.
2: So,
1: really quick, let me preface. I had a conversation yesterday, a quick conversation with a guy. He was asking where I was located. I said, I'm in Fredericksburg, Virginia, Northern Virginia. He goes, oh, no, that's not Northern Virginia. But anyway, and he goes to this diatribe about how I'm not in Northern Virginia. I'm like, bro, this is not even what I'm trying to talk about.
2: Like, specifically, it was like, no, you're not in Northern Virginia.
1: And then he proceeded to, like, start giving me a history lesson on the state of Virginia. And I'm like, dude, I just want to cancel my insurance. You know, I'm just, anyway.
2: To me, Northern Virginia ends where the, the HOV lanes kind of end. So that would be like Stafford, right? No, wait, how far do they go down?
1: Really?
2: I mean, I think wherever you're...
3: To 17.
2: Okay. Yeah. So to me, wherever... And I think that goes back to like back in the day, it was Woodbridge, then it was North Stafford. Now it's like down to South Stafford. So however far the HOV goes is where my brain goes, that's Northern Virginia.
1: Wow, so you take into consideration the HOV lanes.
2: Yeah, because, I mean, that's the people, like, traveling on the highway. I mean,
1: All right, so is Fredericksburg Northern Virginia or no?
3: No.
2: No.
1: Yeah, it is.
3: No.
2: No.
1: Fredericksburg is Northern Virginia.
3: The debate, Stafford does not want to be known as Northern Virginia.
2: That surprises me. And what about North Stafford? Are they, like, divided on that, I wonder?
3: Historically, it's been like Prince William.
2: Yes.
3: I think.
1: Is there
3: Prince
1: official...
3: William North, but Fredericksburg is not.
1: Says who?
3: Well, I mean, you can go say I live in Northern Virginia, but Northern Virginia, really, I mean, Fairfax, Loudoun, Prince William.
2: Alexandria, Arlington.
3: Yeah.
2: But I will say that I think it's expanded down to Stafford, in my opinion.
3: I would agree, yeah.
2: And it's because, like, North Stafford back in the day, they were one of the largest growing communities in the state of Virginia. And also their income was very high as well. So I think that's why I kind of lumped them into that Northern Virginia.
1: Okay, respectfully, I've got the map of Virginia.

0: Virginia pulled up right now.
1: Well, at the General Assembly, that they Northern Virginia has certain there's a forget what it's called.
2: Oh, do they get something?
1: They get Northern Virginia gets certain things.
2: Oh, I didn't know
1: and
2: that.
1: And it doesn't include it starts at Prince William.
2: Honestly, I thought it was more of a nickname or more of like a hey, this area we're going to lump it together.
1: It is kind of. And there is debate where does Stafford fit?
2: Yeah.
0: So if you look at the map of Virginia right here, and I've got the little arrow finger thingamajiggy on Fredericksburg. Mm-hmm. And this is the state. This is close enough to the northern part of the state to be considered Northern Virginia. You got Richmond way down here. That's what I call Central Virginia, right? Richmond is considered central.
1: Sure. Yeah.
0: And then Fredericksburg, I feel like, is far enough north to be in the conversation.
1: It's really not, though. It's not. Fredericksburg and Spotsylvania are really not.
0: I didn't say Spotsy.
1: Neither one are considered.
0: I don't think Spotsy wants to be considered Northern Virginia.
1: Oh, no. Nobody really wants to be.
2: And if you like watch like Channel 4 News on TV, when they talk about Northern Virginia, they'll go, Northern Virginia. And then they'll specifically be like, and Fredericksburg and Spotsylvania. Like, they don't lump it into that.
1: No.
2: They lump Stafford into it.
0: So what is Fredericksburg considered? Just no man's land?
2: I mean...
0: Just not northern enough?
1: I just don't think it's north enough. Yeah.
0: So it's North Central Virginia?
2: I don't know.
0: I'm from North Central Virginia, I guess. Leslie's checking in. Please enlighten me. Outskirts of Nova is what?
1: Yeah.
0: So you...
1: It's really not. It really is not. In any kind of discussion, Fredericksburg just is not.
0: So Rebecca says, my question is, why do you want Fredericksburg to fall into Northern Virginia territory? I don't. I've always told people that I live in Northern Virginia because I always thought Fredericksburg was Northern Virginia. And now it's not. It's North Central. That's what I'm going to start saying.
2: North Central Virginia. Why don't you just say Fredericksburg?
1: I was just going to say, you can say Fredericksburg.
2: You can say Fredericksburg. Fredericksburg is very known.
1: Yeah.
2: Like, if you say, hey, I'm from Fredericksburg, 90% of the time, somebody's going to go,
0: oh, Texas?
2: I've been there. No. I've been there. I've driven through there. I've stopped there. Oh, yeah. They have a lot of, like, history there. So people know Fredericksburg,
1: Virginia. It's like
2: Williamsburg.
1: Virginia. I mean, you wouldn't say Williamsburg is part of Hampton Roads.
2: Yeah.
1: But it's on, you know, it's the outer rim.
2: Fredericksburg gets its own, like, spotlight, I think.
1: Yeah, I agree.
0: Huh. What is here? Fredericksburg is considered a part of Central Virginia. Mm. According to my weather guy on Facebook, Fredericksburg and Spotsy are Central Virginia.
1: Yeah. Okay. Nicole, that's what I was talking about, Nicole. If you're in Northern Virginia, your salary would be higher. There is a distinction. There is a distinction, yeah. It is a general, for teachers get, Northern Virginia localities get more money.
2: Yes.
1: For things. And we're not part of that.
0: It's a big club, and you're not part of it. Charles says if you're...

0: Charles says if you're considering the easy pass lanes, then those lanes go all the way down.
1: All the way down where?
0: Down there, you know. Down there.
1: They stop at 17, don't they?
0: Oh, look, somebody ChatGPT'd it.
1: Oh.
0: Fredericksburg is generally considered part of Northern Virginia, but there's a little regional ambiguity depending on who you ask. So I think I'm going to stick with North Central.
1: North Central.
2: I think you're right. I would just say Fredericksburg.
1: I would just say Fredericksburg.
0: I know, but you know how some people are like, oh, well, where's that at? And you're like, oh, Northern Virginia.
1: I've legitimately never had anyone go, where is that? Because they've either driven by it or been there.
2: Or you say you're an hour south of D.C., an hour north of Richmond.
1: Yep.
0: That sounds a lot harder than just saying Northern Virginia. Where are you at? I'm an hour south of D.C., and I'm an hour north of Richmond.
1: I'm right smack dab between Richmond and D.C.
0: Well, I've been saying it wrong all this time. North to south, Arlington to Springfield, east to west, Alexandria to city of Fairfax. I was born in Alexandria, Virginia.
1: Hmm.
0: There you go. Everything north of the Rappahannock River is Northern Virginia.
2: That's a good guess. I would agree with that,
1: really
2: too.
1: That's a good way to put
2: that
1: it,
2: is
1: too.
2: A very good way.
1: But then wouldn't that...
2: That would
1: kind of wrap around Fredericksburg a little bit.
0: Technically, we're in Northern Virginia in this studio right now, then, because the Rappahannock is right over there to our whatever direction that
1: is. We're on the cusp of Northern Virginia.
0: Wow. When I'm out of state, I tell people I live in Fredericksburg, which is about halfway between Richmond and D.C.
2: Yeah.
0: I tell them that, too. It definitely affects military housing pay, too, because when my husband was active duty, the difference in Fredericksburg and just North Stafford was over $1,000.
1: Mm-hmm. Oh, goodness.
2: Yeah.
0: Yeah. Yeah. All right. Seems like everybody's mostly on the same page here. Yes, Fredericksburg has established enough as its own identity and location, halfway between D.C., halfway between Richmond.
1: I agree with that.
0: Colonial Beach is North Central Virginia. Oh, no, it's not.
1: Well,
0: you just say you're from Colonial Beach. You don't say you're from North Central Virginia.
1: I'd be proud to say I was from Colonial Beach. I live in a beach town. Come on.
0: Oh, man. All right, well, I'm glad we figured this out.
1: Did we?
0: No, we didn't. I'm still going to say Northern Virginia because I just feel like that's easy. Know the Show is coming up next. We've got tickets to the Stratford Hall Wine and Oyster Fest, which is located... somewhere in Virginia, north, central, southern, eastern, western neck, Virginia.
1: Yep.
0: Somewhere between Richmond and D.C.
1: And Maryland.
0: Yeah, in Maryland. 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
3: Hi, Jeremy. It's a slow, full ride. We got heavy pocket northbound 95 as you're coming up from Courthouse, trying to get it beyond Garrisonville. Nothing I know of unusual through here. You've got a stall on the right shoulder at Triangle, and you're slowing past here. That's not it. There's a crash before Dale Boulevard. It's blocking the right lane now. You've got additional slowdowns, of course, trying to get over the Occoquan. So you're going to need like 45, 50 minutes from Triangle up to the Beltway. I don't see a big jam up for southbound 95 travelers just yet coming down toward Dumfries. 66 pretty standard so far. It's getting brighter, but I don't see any major sun glare delay. I'm Libby K from the B101.5 Time Saver Traffic Center.
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1: Hey, a little Stella Lefty for you there.
2: Mm-hmm.
1: I like it when you're nice to me.
2: I think she does it a little better.
1: It insinuates that he's not normally nice
2: to
1: her. Yeah, it seems like he's pretty mean all the time, but then she's hanging around for a while because she's like, well, sometimes he's nice to me, so I'm going to hang out for a while.
2: Oh, now I don't really like the message of the song.
1: I like it when you're nice to me. Like, imagine, yeah.
2: Well, you just took that song from being like, this is cute and fun, to this is dark.
1: Oh, the song is definitely cute and fun. But when you really start thinking about it, I dissect lyrics all the time. I listen to very closely to the words, and I like to analyze, overanalyze, some would say.
2: I know the words. I don't absorb them until like years later. I'll be like, oh, that's what that meant. I've always just been blindly singing these songs.
1: Imagine you're out with your husband and he's like, babe, I like it when you're nice to me.
2: Like, does that mean that I'm mean to you like all the time? Hey, Ted.
3: Hi.
1: Ted's over there in Tedland. Tedlandia.
3: Mm-hmm.
1: Just kind of
2: Tedricksburg.
1: Tedricksburg.
2: Which is not part of Northern Virginia.
3: No, we're not part of Northern Virginia. We do not want to be part of Northern Virginia.
2: Tedricksburg has its own identity.
3: Yeah.
2: Yep.
1: I don't want to get back into this conversation.
2: Too bad.
1: Northern Virginia. I mean, Fredericksburg is Central Virginia. That's what we've established.
2: Mm-hmm.
1: So we're going to go with that. And that's all there is to it. 7:43. Let's give away some stuff. We've got stuff that we have to give away. It's time to see if you know the show. Yes, indeed. Yes, indeed. 540-899-1015 or 800-685-1015. Grease Monkey Hotlines. If you know the show, we'll get you hooked up with tickets to the Stratford Hall Wine and Oyster Festival. Okay?
2: All right. Yesterday on the show, Jeremy shared with us, well, he is engaged now.
1: Oh, look at
2: me. So congratulations.
1: Thank you.
2: Where did he propose?
1: Oh. Ooh.
2: That is the big question.
1: Ooh.
2: Where?
1: Was it in Northern Virginia or was it in Central Virginia?
2: Central Northern Virginia?
1: Was it in South Central Northern Neck?
2: Was it Southern Maryland?
1: Ooh.
2: I know. I'm throwing a little Maryland in there.
1: We're not looking for a town name. We're looking for a specific place. So if you were listening yesterday and you heard me ramble on and on about it, you would know. If not, then you wouldn't know. 540-899-1015 or 800-685-1015. Where did I drop down on one knee and pop the big question? Will you go to Chick-fil-A with me?
2: Forever.
1: Forever.

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1: This could be our Chick-fil-A.
0: This could be our milk. No milk will ever be our milk. Billy Madison. 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Good morning.
2: Oh, Jeremy, DC commuters, you got a long ride ahead. We've got jam ups in Stafford already coming toward Courthouse. Just got crews dispatched for a crash on the off ramp to Courthouse from I-95 northbound. So that explains those delays. Then you got that sluggishness heading toward Aquia and Garrisonville. Super slow, though, trying to get north of Triangle. There's a crash before Dale City. It's been blocking the right lane. You got heavy delays, of course, trying to just get over the Occoquan. That's over 40-minute travel time just from the Dumfries up to the Beltway. Northbound 395, you're getting pretty full and slow. That's a 23-minute travel time for the 8 miles between 95 and the 14th Street Bridge. New Baltimore, a crash northbound side of Lee Highway coming up toward Riley Road. Left lane reportedly blocked. I'm Libby Kay from the B101.5 Time Saver Traffic Center.
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0: B101.5. Good morning. Who's this?
1: Hi, this is Tammy.
0: Hi. You say Tammy?
1: Tammy, yes.
0: Yeah. What's up, Tammy? Where are you?
1: I am at home getting ready for work.
0: All right. Getting your... how long does it take you to get ready for work?
1: Not long, because I work from home.
2: Hey. Oh, that's nice.
1: Hi, Health Link team.
0: Oh, my gosh.
1: Mary Washington.
0: Oh, if I worked from home, I would never, like, without being too crude, I would just...
2: He would never bathe. He would bathe is what he's going
1: for. I love it.
0: I would bathe, Tammy, but, you know, I would be the biggest slob ever.
2: I don't think any of us are surprised.
1: We have some teams meetings, so we kind of have to keep it together.
2: Oh, there you go. See, you have to look professional even working
1: exactly.
2: From home.
0: Yeah, I'd have like a button up on and a sports jacket up top, and down low I'd have like some Scooby Doo underwear on or whatever.
2: Oh my gosh!
1: Right.
2: So, well, they can't see that part.
0: No.
2: So.
0: All right, Tammy, let's see if you know
2: the show.
0: Here we go.
2: All right, yesterday on the show, Jeremy shared with us that he got engaged, but where did he pop the question?
1: Crow's Nest. I used to live very close to that.
2: Yay, great job.
0: Yes, Crow's Nest is where it went down. Nice job. You got yourself.
1: Congratulations.
0: Hey, thank you so much. I appreciate that. And, you got yourself a couple of tickets to the Stratford Hall wine.
1: Oh, that's awesome. That's my birthday week, too, so that's perfect.
2: Oh, even better.
0: There you go, the Wine and Oyster Fest. That's happening. That's the 19th and 20th this month, I do believe. So
2: yeah.
0: That'll be a good time, Tammy, and we appreciate you hanging out this morning. Have a great day working from home, and tell us what station made you a winner.
1: B101.5.
0: Yes, indeed.
2: Great job.
0: Yeah, you know, it's funny. I walk around now and I'm like, that's my fiance.
2: I
0: walk in the door when I get home, like, hey, I'm looking for my fiance. Is she around? You seen her? but it's funny how quickly things transition from, oh, look, we're engaged, to almost immediately going to looking at wedding stuff and dresses and, you know, the food.
2: What's the excitement?
0: Yeah, I guess it is. But I'm worried that the wedding is going to turn into something that I never envisioned, which I've always envisioned just something really small, simple, to the point. Let's, you know, and I'm afraid that it's going to grow and grow and grow and grow and grow. And we're going to be like, oh.
2: I think that's where you have to like communicate in the beginning what each of your like visions are, and then compromise, you know, come together on what your group vision would
0: be. You
2: want
0: to see my vision? Check my bank account. That's my vision. That's as far as my vision goes.
2: Because you guys might be on two different pages with this, and then you have to come together and go, okay, so what do we actually want? Who do we actually want to invite? You know?
0: Yeah.
2: Yeah.
0: Because she says there's going to

0: be like at least 150 people at this wedding. I was like, what?
1: Goodness.
0: I don't even know that many people. Like, I don't even... But she has a big family.
1: She has a big family.
0: And some families have like 20 people in it. There's one family that's 20 or 25 people. So there's a lot that goes into this.
1: But there's nothing written that says you have to invite everyone. You know what I mean? You could keep it like immediate family only.
0: Yeah.
1: And then just like best friends. And then that's going to be like, what, 30 to 50 people then?
0: Yeah. Trust me, there's not going to be a bunch of invites going out on my end.
1: Yeah.
0: You know what I mean? Because I also think that it inconveniences people too. Like, whoop-de-doo, you're getting married. Who cares?
1: I disagree. People want to go celebrate your marriage.
0: People want to eat and drink. I understand. But let's be honest. People I haven't seen in 2 years, we're not doing that. Yeah. Hey, I haven't talked to you in 2 years. Do you want to come see me, you know, put a ring on this lady's finger? Yeah, sure. Why not? I'll drive to Virginia from Colorado to see you do that. You know, whatever.
1: I don't think it's a bad idea to keep it small. Yeah. You know what I mean?
0: I'm going to try my best to work that out.
1: Because the problem is once you add, like, you know, the Smiths, then you're like, oh, well, we got to add the Joneses. Oh, wait, but the Joneses are friends with the Browns. So we've been
0: trying
1: them.
0: To keep up with them for
1: and
0: so
1: then
0: long.
1: You, yeah. And then you end up,
0: All right. We can get
1: You'll
0: into
1: figure
0: this,
1: it out. You'll figure it out.
0: No, somebody else will, not me.
1: Jeremy, you have to be involved. You're the groom. This is a group effort.
0: I have to kiss my bride. That is my job. And eat tacos. All right, so know the show for tomorrow. What are we going to do? I have no idea.
1: My brain just went completely blank.
0: Yeah.
1: I want to go back to like the Northern Virginia stuff.
0: All right.
1: We have learned that Fredericksburg is not part of Northern Virginia.
0: There you go.
1: Technically.
0: We learned that there you go. That's the answer. We learned that Fredericksburg is not part of blank. That is the answer. So Northern Virginia, technically.
1: Is the answer.
0: Is the answer for another show tomorrow. Yeah. Jeremy Gray Show, I got to sneeze, so I got to go. Jeremy here, AJ there.
1: Hey. Bless you.
0: False alarm.
1: It looked like it was...
0: No, it's coming.
1: Did you swallow the sneeze? That hurts so
0: bad. No, my nose is bad.
1: I can tell.
0: Can we stop talking
1: now?
0: No,
1: I'm going to keep talking until you
0: don't.
1: Sneeze.
0: Well, I'm going to go away. Here's Libby in the Casper. Oh, wait, where's Ted? He's down the hall.
1: Doing Ted things.
0: Libby's in the Casper Mechanical Heating and Air Conditioning.
1: Bless you.
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2: Northbound side I-95's got a crash, Jeremy, on the ramp to westbound Courthouse. So you are slow on the main line trying to get up to Courthouse. You got slowdowns with volume trying to get past there and up to Garrisonville. Got a crash on the right shoulder, I believe, now as you're approaching Dale City that had the right lane block for quite a long time. So unfortunately, you are crawling coming back toward Triangle. Express lanes are in great shape. You might want to use them because you still have heavy delays trying to get over the Occoquan and up on toward the Beltway. There's been a crash on the entrance ramp from Prince William Parkway, more so impacting travelers getting on here. It's onto the right shoulder just before the end of that ramp. Beltway's accident-free. It's pretty crawly, though, coming off of I-95, trying to get up beyond Braddock. Outer Loop's got slowdowns from I-95, trying to get over toward Van Dorn. I'm Libby Kay from the B101.5 Time Saver Traffic Center.
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3: Yeah, here we go. Woo. Welcome to Tuesday. Monday part two. Monday the sequel. I feel like I should be in a Sudafed commercial.
4: Oh my gosh. Like literally over the last hour that I've been in here with you, you've gone from like sounding normal to sounding like this.
3: Yeah, I don't know what's happening, but
4: maybe you're allergic to oranges.
3: I don't know, but here we are, and yeah.
4: It's okay, breathe.
3: Yeah, well, it's kind of hard to right now, at least through my nose anyway. But hey, look, we're glad you're here, and hope you're having a great morning so far. Mm-hmm. Ted Schubel has three things

0: All right. Thank you, Ted Schubel. We got Libby in the Casper Mechanical Heating and Air Conditioning Time Saver Traffic Center. Good morning.
1: Thanks, Jeremy. Fredericksburg's good. Busy, accident-free as far as I understand. 95 both directions. Good. Now, Stafford, southbound side of I-95. As you're coming south of Centerport Parkway, there is activity on the left shoulder. Looks like a stall being serviced. Northbound side of I-95's got a crash on the off-ramp to westbound Courthouse. I don't see you so jammed quiet to Garrisonville anymore, but still busy. We have a crash involving a tractor-trailer before Dale Boulevard. It's been on and off in the right lane block. You do have slowdowns coming up, though, from Triangle. You will delay, of course, trying to get over the Occoquan. So from, we'll say, Dumfries up to the Beltway, it's an over 40-minute travel time. Some may be impacting you here, but a lot of folks are using the express lanes, so they're even getting extra packed up to the Beltway. I'm Libby Kay from the B101.5 Time Saver Traffic Center.

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1: Oh, my little Jer Bear heart is breaking this morning in a way. The Kelly Clarkson show is over. It's done.
2: Is it over?
1: Yesterday was the last one.
2: I didn't even realize that.
1: Pretty sure. I'm pretty sure yesterday was the last one. I think. Now let me not see. Now you got me
2: see,
1: second
2: now,
1: guessing myself.
2: Are you sure?
1: Nope. Now that you say it.
2: Last.
1: Are you looking it up?
2: Uh huh.
1: Thank you.
2: Episode. Huh.
1: Was it yesterday?
2: Yeah, I think so.
1: Amen. So here you go. First of all, let me just say.
2: Yeah, it was.
1: It was a great show. I thought it was great. I don't know why it's over, but listen.
2: She wanted to spend more time with the kids.
1: Oh, is that what it was?
2: Yeah.
1: Okay, that makes sense.
2: Yeah. There's a rumor that Pink might take over.
1: Really?
2: Mm-hmm. That's the rumor. I don't know.
1: I can see that. I can see that working.
2: Yeah.
1: You know how she does her Kelly-oke performances?
2: Yes, phenomenal.
1: And that's part of what made the show unique, right? Because she had a lot of different guests on there, but she had a lot of musical guests.
2: Mm-hmm.
1: And she is an artist also. So she got to show her chops every show.
2: Yeah.
1: As well with Kelly-oke. And for her final Kelly-oke performance, she did Golden.
2: Oh, that's a hard song to sing.
1: Right? And she killed it because she's Kelly Clarkson. Now, you know it gets high
2: yeah.
1: coming up here.

0: Jeez. Dude, I just felt a vocal cord pop out of my throat right now.
1: I know. I have goosebumps all over me when she hit that note. Oh my goodness. Can you imagine hitting that note?
0: No, I cannot. My tonsils are in my spleen right now.
1: Well, and it's a fast song. Like, to get your breath to be able to get up to that, like, she is just phenomenal.
0: So talented. So talented. And honestly, I didn't watch the show that often. I did catch snippets of it, though, like on YouTube and stuff.
1: Yeah, I would see, like, on Reels. And it was always enjoyable.
0: Yeah, I really enjoyed that show. So I'm kind of bummed out that it's over. I thought she really brought something to, because, you know, everybody who's anybody has a show now.
1: Yeah.
0: You know what I'm saying? Like, in the beginning, it was like Oprah and, you know, Ellen and those kind of folks.
1: Yeah.
0: But then everybody came out with a show.
1: Yeah.
0: And including Kelly Clarkson. And when it first came out.
1: Well, you have like Kelly Clarkson, Drew Barrymore, Jennifer Hudson, like everyone. There's a lot of folks with shows right now.
0: You had Wendy Williams.
1: Oh, yeah.
0: Yeah, there were just a lot of shows. It just became popular. It became the thing to do.
1: Yeah.
0: But I think Kelly Clarkson's show really hit the nail on the head. I think it really resonated with people.
1: I think so too. And I think it's because of her. Yeah. I think she seems super approachable. She seems like a goofball. She talks how we talk. You know, she's just like, whatever. Oh my gosh, that's amazing. You know, she's not scripted in any way to me, or nor has she ever been. And so I just find her very charming for that.
0: Yeah, same. Guy just sent a text on the Grease Monkey hotlines and he goes, or, you know, the Jeremy Gray show. Yeah. Dude, I could only dream of having a TV show. Oh, it'd be so much fun, though. God, I wish we could.
1: There would have to be like stupid human tricks and stuff we would make you do.
0: It would be so much fun. That would be like I've never really dreamed of having a TV show.
1: Yeah.
0: But when I think about it, I think I would love it.
1: I could do that.
0: I would love it. Like when I see what Fallon does, I love Fallon.
1: Oh my gosh, he does it great. He's so funny.
0: I really enjoyed Jay Leno back in the day.
1: Yeah.
0: And when Fallon took over, I was like, I don't know how I feel about this. Loved it.
1: Yeah.
0: You know?
1: I always like James Corden as well because he brought us the carpool karaoke, and I thought that was really smart.
0: Right.
1: Always been a big Conan O'Brien girl too.
0: Yeah, that carpool karaoke was genius.
1: It really was. Yeah.
0: And I did like David Letterman as well.
1: Mm-hmm. They all have their own vibe.
0: And of course, I loved The Man Show back in the day with Adam Carolla and Jimmy Kimmel.
1: I never watched that, but I know exactly what you're talking about.
0: Oh, yeah. And now girls jumping on trampolines.
1: Oh, my goodness.
0: 12-year-old me was like, yeah.
1: I love the show. Man, Kelly Clarkson, you bring us so much joy.
0: Hey, our buddy Spray Paint Chris just chimed in. Mm-hmm. He goes, I'd watch the Jeremy Gray TV show.
1: No, would you?
0: dude, I swear, let's do it.
1: The Jeremy Gray TV show? What would that even consist of?
0: I don't know, man. We got
1: watching you play on your phone.
0: I don't think that's funny.
1: I think it's hilarious.
0: It'd be me playing on my phone and AJ talking nonstop about her cats.
1: That's not what it would be like.
0: It'd be so entertaining.
1: But you did say to me the other day when you were trying to show me something on YouTube, you have done nothing but talk through this whole entire video.
0: Oh, yeah. And this is, by the way, this segment is our squirrel segment. I can tell that already. It started. We were solid.
1: Dude,
0: our
1: squirrel segment is always at 8:26.
0: We had a point. The purpose was to talk about Kelly Clarkson, and now we're just going to rip into each other. So get ready. But no, AJ has this thing.
1: No.
0: Where, and no, you opened this can of worms, so let's just go ahead and get into it. AJ has this thing where, respectfully, because you know I like you, respectfully, AJ just won't shut up long enough to listen to a song or anything. The song will start, she'll be like, oh my God, this is the song where they did that. Be quiet.
1: It's all right,
0: I'm going to start the song over. You ready? Here we go. Oh my God, this is the one where they did that. Be quiet. Can you please?
1: I mean, it's 100% true. 100% true.
0: And I'm sure you do the same thing during movies at home.
1: I do not do it during movies. No, I am not like that.
0: Your husband, good thing you guys live in a one-story house. Or is it a two-story?
1: It's a two-story.
0: Well, he's probably every night thinking about jumping out that window.
1: No.
0: He's like, what if?
1: But I have gone on like adventures with my dad just driving around. He's like, you realize that you have been talking this whole time. And I'm like, but that's because I love you. So you should take it as an I love you, Jeremy. And that's why I just want to talk to you.
0: And now, from the Woodbridge Studios, it's the Jeremy Gray Show! Hey! Da-da-da! Da-da-da! Featuring Ted Sugar Boo Schubel. Hi, I'm Ted. I like tuna. All right, that's it. We're done.
1: That's pretty good.
0: I should be cut off now. 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
2: Thank you, Jeremy. DC commuters struggling this morning, needing a lot of extra travel time. We got a bunch of crashes. So if you want to use express lanes, it may be a little costly, but they're definitely saving you some time. You've got delays trying to get in through Stafford up toward Courthouse. I had reports of an accident on the westbound off-ramp. You're sluggish, Sequoia, Garrisonville-ish, but more so jammed from Quantico up to Dale Boulevard just about right before Harris. Tractor-trailer crash has been blocking the right lane. At Woodbridge, I see activity on the right shoulder, so you do still have delays trying to get over the Occoquan and up toward the Beltway. Southbound 95, though, up to speed this morning, so that's good. Northbound 395, pretty much the whole roadway's packed up. You're about a half an hour just for that 8 miles 95 to the 14th Street Bridge. I'm Libby Kay from the B101.5 Time Saver Traffic Center.
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sunny and hot here today. Temperatures climbing to 94, feeling like 103 with a heat index and a slight chance of storms this afternoon. Westerly breezes stay light. Searing record late summer heat will continue Wednesday and Thursday. As we'll see, temperatures in the mid-90s. Storm chances going up Thursday, lingering through the close of the week. From the NKFloors.com Weather Center, Richard DeWedding at the Weather Channel.

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1: Hey, look, I'd like to be the first to welcome you to the Burr months. It is September, which is really what I've been saying is September is like, it's the pregame for October, right?
2: Yeah, it's like false fall.
1: False fall, you know, things are still a little too hot, but we're
2: like
1: also...
2: Like today.
1: Right, like 900,000 degrees today or whatever, but we're still like, you know, fall decor and such, they're kind of making it's their way out to the shelves.
2: Makes me happy.
1: Oh, me too. Mm-hmm. Me too. But yeah, welcome to September.

0: Yeah, pretty much. That's the way I look at it. 30 days of waiting for October. And I'll tell you, I went to the grocery store yesterday, and I'm always forgetting stuff. Yesterday, the day before yesterday, I forgot to get paper towels. Yesterday, I forgot to get a stupid onion.
1: I think that we need to put together a little list before we go to the grocery store.
0: I had a list, but the onion kind of just fell under the radar.
1: Oh, gotcha.
0: And I was starting dinner. I'm like cutting stuff up to throw in the pan.
1: You're like, where's that onion?
0: Yeah, pretty much. And I had to trot my happy little self back to Wise to grab an onion. And while I was there, I saw the mums outside.
1: Oh, like, that's a good feeling. You know what that means.
0: I was like, Mamma Mia, Mamma Mia. And I looked at him. I was like, oh yeah, maybe I can just grab a couple of these and we can add a little, a little fallsy fall vibes to the front stoop. We'll go ahead and get started, you know, because who doesn't love a beautiful

0: want to get all falls
1: up. You should have just done it.
0: No, I can't.
1: And then,
0: I can't
1: and do then, it. Then if they die, you just get a couple more.
0: No, I can't. I can't do it. It's got to be like we.
1: What, like after Labor Day you can commit, but like before Labor Day you can't commit.
0: We got. It's going to be after September 19th probably.
1: That's a really long way. I would do it now. It's not do that it now. Far. It's I think September days. 1st is totally acceptable no. to start putting fall stuff out.
0: If I'm still getting sunburnt, I'm not putting the fall stuff out as much as I want to. Like I really want to.
1: Do it.
0: No.
1: I support you.
0: I don't care. I'm not doing it. I support you supporting me. But I left the mums where they were.
1: Okay.
0: Because they'd be dead by Friday and yeah. I'd be irritated and I'd be sweating out there trying to fix the lawnmower. I have no idea what's wrong with that.
1: Oh no.
0: So I don't know if anybody else feels the same way, but when the temperatures are still in the 90s, I can't commit to my fall extravaganza. You know, I can't do it yet.
1: I'm ready for it. I'm bracing it, even though it's hot outside.
0: I'm ready for it too, boo-boo, but did I just call you boo-boo?
1: You did. But no, I just now we can't unhear it.
0: I know. But I can't commit. It's like putting up, opening the pool at your house in the middle of
1: like
0: April.
1: March
0: yeah. or April. You just can't, you know, you can't do it yet.
1: You don't have the vibes with it yet.
0: Yeah, so. What is this? Oh, thank you, Stephanie in Fredericksburg. Chiming in on the Grease Monkey Hotline. She said, download the AnyList app. That way you always have your grocery list on you.
1: Oh.
0: Is it free?
1: Mm.
0: Jeremy doesn't download apps that aren't free.
1: Yeah, same.
0: I don't get app trapped.
1: Well, you can do, we have a shared, oh, what is it? Reminders. Luke and I have a shared reminders list. And so we just like add to the shopping list this, add to the shopping list that. And so it's under our shared reminders when something pops in our heads.
0: Yeah, but you guys do everything together.
1: It's true.
0: You guys like probably go to the restroom together.
1: Ew, no.
0: He probably just sits on the counter.
1: No. Jeremy.
0: Talks to you. So how was your day?
1: No. That is the one place I draw the line.
0: Really?
1: Yeah. I can't do it.
0: I walked in yesterday on Ashley.
1: What?
0: Yeah, she was using the bathroom or whatever, and I had to get Eli in the bath, and we have a one bathroom house, so I marched in there, and I was like, I got to get the boy in the tub. He's dirty. And she's like, right now? I'm like, yeah, right now. So
1: things still need to be a little bit of a mystery. Yeah. So bathroom stuff is where I kind of draw the line on making that a little bit, you know. More of a mystery in our relationship.
0: Oh, no. She's my fiancé now.
1: Fiancé. We go to the bathroom. There is no mysteries.
0: You do your thing. I'm giving the kid a bath. You do whatever you're doing over there.
1: We're installing a second toilet next to the first toilet so we can hold hands.
0: That's a good idea.
1: Is it?
0: That's romance right there.
1: Yeah, it is.
0: I'm telling you right now. Hollywood 101 is on the way next. Maybe it'll be less disturbing. I don't know. 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
2: Jeremy, I wish we could say we're easing off. We're still in good shape, though, through Fredericksburg, up through Stafford. But northbound side of I-95 trying to get out of Stafford is inching from Quantico up to Dale City. The crash just before here has been blocking the right lane. Still is. Still some delays trying to get over the Occoquan. Some activity on the right shoulder at Gordon, but just full trying to get up onto the Beltway. Over a half an hour still northbound 395 between 95 and the 14th Street Bridge. Eastbound I-66, delays again trying to get out of Centerville. This is some sun glare delay, but watch out for reports of a stalled tractor trailer in the right lane before Route 50. I'm Libby Kay from the B101.5 Time Saver Traffic Center.
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1: All right, here we go. It is 8:53, and AJ is about to bless us with some Hollywood 101. 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
2: 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So Travis Kelce just introduced the world to his new dog by featuring him in a fashion campaign. And the fashion campaign is for Tommy Hilfiger, fall 2026. And the dog's name is Wendy, and she's super fluffy, and she's just this white cotton ball, and they're called a Samoyed, I think is how you say it, S-A-M-O-Y-E-D. But she is beautiful, adorable.
1: It's their dog?
2: Yes.
1: Taylor and Travis?
2: Mm-hmm. Which is interesting that they have a dog, because Taylor Swift, notably a cat person. But, you know, like, that's cool.
1: Is that a designer dog, that breed?
2: What? Oh, it's definitely a dog that, yeah. They went to like a breeder, for sure.
1: Do the super rich and famous people ever get just like a normal dog? Just like a, you know what I mean? Do they ever just go and get a lab?
2: I will say, what's his name?
1: Like, I know.
2: Yeah. So Tom Hardy, who I love, he is known to go out and rescue dogs.
1: Okay.
2: So is Patrick Stewart. I think he had Peaches, or I can't remember the dog's name, but he rescued a pit bull a little while back. But there are definitely a lot of celebrities who are into animal rescue. Ricky Gervais is known for being in animal rescue. Okay. And stuff like that.
1: That's good. I love that.
2: But would I say this is a designer dog? Yeah.
1: Yeah, for sure. No, nothing wrong with that. I'm just curious. Yeah. Like, you know, I just rarely hear people being like, yeah, I picked up this half Chihuahua, half Corgi over here from the shelter or whatever. You know, it's always they got this, you know. Well, it doesn't matter.
2: Yeah. I mean, and maybe they went through a rescue group. I honestly don't know. But yeah, so he finally introduced the world to his new pup dog. And I kind of went down the rabbit hole of, can you tell me the celebrity that loves dogs? And here's your quiz.
1: All right, let's do it.
2: Captain America.
1: I forgot this dude's name. Chris?
2: Evans, yes.
1: Yeah, okay.
2: Yep. He played Superman and The Witcher. Henry?
1: Winkler.
2: I think that was the Fonz, wasn't it?
1: Yeah, my bad.
2: Henry Cavill. Spider-Man.
1: Something Garfield.
2: Well, no, but I give you half credit because Andrew Garfield did play Spider-Man, but okay. It's Tom Holland.
1: Okay, how about a ding and a buzz?
2: Yeah, there you go.
1: Okay.
2: She was in the movie The Housemaid with Sydney Sweeney.
1: Oh, shoot.
2: She has my first name.
1: Does she? I don't know.
2: You don't know my first name?
1: I know your first name. I don't know this person.
2: Amanda?
1: Amanda...
2: Seyfried.
1: I was gonna say that.
2: Yes. So, and it says here that Amanda is dedicated to animal rescue, and she actually has a farm, and she rescues dogs and other animals, so that's really cool.
1: That's awesome, yeah.
2: Yeah. He was in the movie If and the movie Waiting.
1: Okay. Have never seen either one of those, so...
2: Deadpool.
1: Ryan Reynolds.
2: There you go. I just wanted to give you, like, different movies
1: he did a good job.
2: The Sheep Detective, which is a movie I want to watch really, really bad. Apparently, it's very charming.
1: Where the heck are you getting these?
2: This is a new movie.
1: It is?
2: Yeah, okay, it's very popular right now. It's on streaming. Hugh.
1: I almost said Hefner. Hugh Grant.
2: No.
1: Hugh Jackman.
2: Yes.
1: Yeah, there we go.
2: You know what? As you're going through the names, I didn't realize how many famous Hughes there are.
1: Right. I don't even know a Hugh. Do you know a Hugh?
2: I've never met a Hugh in my life.
1: I haven't either. That's crazy. Hugh, where are you at, bro?
2: I know, right? If you live in the DMV and or Northern Virginia, we want to hear from you. Only Murders in the Building.
1: No, no, no.
2: Selena.
1: Gomez.
2: Yes.
1: Yeah.
2: There you go.
1: Heck yeah.
2: So there's a lot of celebs out there who love pup dogs.
1: Ashley was trying to, or is trying to convince us to get another dog. We don't have one right now. She's had
2: dogs
1: in the past, but mm-hmm. She's like, Eli needs a dog. I'm like, does he, or do you just want another dog? Because I feel like you want another dog.
2: It is kind of cool to like raise the baby with the dog, and then they're like, they grow up together.
1: Yeah. But then you have to go through the heartbreak of the thing. And then
2: that's
1: the
2: okay.
1: Thing, and then the
2: that's
1: thing.
2: Part of life.
1: I know.
2: But you have the joy of having the animal and the memories.
1: Yeah. No, it's good. But like in the past 3 years, three or four years or so, we had to put down two dogs, and it was just like,
2: it's hard. It's hard.
1: Not trying to put a damper on this.
2: I was gonna say,
1: but just saying, it's like, anyway.
2: Oh yeah, somebody just texted in, Catherine Heigl. She is a big animal rescue advocate. Yes.
1: Also, Miranda Lambert. I don't know if you know, Miranda Lambert is big into that.
2: See, I love that. I love when people can use their celebrity to help, like animals or kids or, you know, anything like that. That's amazing.
1: For sure, for sure. Thank you, AJ, for the Hollywood.
2: You're welcome. See, oh, if you adopt a dog now when you get married, it can be like the flower girl or the ring bearer or something.
1: We don't need any more reasons.
2: I'll make a call. We'll have a dog delivered here today.
1: Why don't you call her up and talk to her? You can come clean up after it too. Mm-mm. Have a blessed day.
2: You too.
1: Thanks. 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
3: Not getting any breaks for DC commuters, Jeremy. Northbound on I-95 in Stafford's improving and easing well. You'll still stack up, though. Trying to get beyond Quantico up to Dale City. The accident finally cleared from the right lane. You have a little sluggishness, though, building again up toward the Occoquan with some of these delays pushing north. And you're a little fuller toward Backlick. Southbound 95, tough crash here at Backlick. Looks like only one left lane gets by, so you're inching already back toward the Beltway. Eastbound I-66 crawls, trying to get out of Centerville. Tractor trailer stalled out in the right lane still before Route 50. I'm Libby Kay from the B101.5 Time Saver Traffic Center.
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1: Sunny and hot here today. Temperatures climbing to 94, feeling like 103 with a heat index and a slight chance of storms this afternoon. Westerly breezes stay light. Searing record late summer heat will continue Wednesday and Thursday. As we'll see, temperatures in the mid-90s. Storm chances going up Thursday, lingering through the close of the week. From the NKFloors.com Weather Center, Richard DeWedding at the Weather Channel.

0: 105, our sister station. What was that? Our sister station, Thunder 104.5, has got big things going on. Pohanka Nissan of Fredericksburg and Pohanka Nissan of Stafford have some big Garth Brooks news coming your way. And let's just say it might involve, you know, a little chance for you to score some tickets. Let's just say that. So make sure you stay tuned to Thunder 104.5 because you don't want to miss this.
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0: 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Okay, so what does Robinson's Roofing? 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
8: Sunny and hot here today. Temperatures climbing to 94, feeling like 103 with a heat index and a slight chance of storms this afternoon. Westerly breezes stay light. Searing record late summer heat will continue Wednesday and Thursday. As we'll see, temperatures in the mid-90s. Storm chances going up Thursday, lingering through the close of the week. From the NKFloors.com Weather Center, Richard DeWedding at the Weather Channel.

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today's best music. And if we haven't yet, I'm going to put up on Facebook the picture of Travis Kelce and their new dog. So cute. He's doing a Tommy Hilfiger commercial. I don't know which is cuter, Trav or the dog, but let me say it's a great pick. What a good looking dog. Post it on Facebook. 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

Boulevard, and there is some land that is cleared. Whatever it's going to be going in there is going to be big, because there's a big spot of bare land that was not bare yesterday, it seems like.

0: V101.5, today's best music. And this afternoon, Tony B, that's where to be, because he has tickets to see the Jonas Brothers in concert. You just win tickets to go see the Jonas Brothers. There you go. How about that? September 30th at the Capital One Arena. Details and tickets, you can buy them at livenation.com, or you can win them this afternoon with Tony. Also, he's got tickets to the Virginia Cider Festival coming up September 12th at the Fairgrounds. 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So lots of cool things going on afternoons right here with Tony B on the B.
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1: What now?
0: How many times are you going to answer the same question today?
1: Which one?
0: What's your favorite vehicle?
1: At least 20.
0: And your answer?
1: Whichever one makes them smile.
0: That's way better than my answer.
1: Which is?
0: The loud one.
1: Of course it is.
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1: And it's important to buy from people who care.
0: Fair enough.
1: See, we don't always agree.
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I'm Kristen Nash, and we're saying hi to my buddies Becca and John. They're taking a break from sailing the world. No kidding. What an awesome adventure. Hey, guys, they're driving down 95. Everybody wave. Hey, Becca. Hey, Johnny. All righty. Okay.

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0: 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It's Bruno Mars with Risk It All, and I'm going to risk it all by telling you on our sister station, you have a chance to win Garth Brooks tickets. That's right. Garth Brooks is touring again. He was like everybody's favorite in the 90s. No matter what genre you were, Garth Brooks was everybody's favorite. Anyway, so our sister station, Thunder 104.5, has teamed up with Pohanka Nissan of Fredericksburg and Pohanka Nissan of Stafford to give you Garth Brooks tickets. That's the rumor. So you might want to join over there once in a while. 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

broken. This is a big deal. This dude held 254 toilet paper rolls on his head for 1 minute and 30 seconds. Bam! And then, sugar, we're coming down. 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

0: 101.5. 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I'm Kristen Nash, and we have so many great tickets available, like the ones that we're giving away in the morning with the Jeremy Gray Show. 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
3: forecast. 94 sunshine here this afternoon, a passing shower or storm. Partly cloudy, warm and muggy tonight, 75 from the NK4s.com Weather Center. Richard Wedding at the Weather Channel.

0: B101.5, today's best music. I'm Kristen Nash, getting ready to hand things over to Tony B. Hey, if you haven't met Tony, this Saturday is your chance. He is going to be at R&R Tires, broadcasting live in Four Mile Fork, September 5th, which is this Saturday. It's from 11 until 2. That's when Tony will be there, but the Labor Day event goes on all weekend long. Come check out the deets, save big, and meet Tony B this Saturday, R&R Tires. He's up next. Have a fantastic afternoon. I'll catch you right here tomorrow on B101.5.
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1: Good Tuesday afternoon to you. I am Tony B. Thank you so much for tuning in. First day of September. That's crazy, right? This year is flying by. Anyway, today is World Letter Writing Day, National Gyro Day, and National Police Canine Day. I got Survey Says coming up here in a few minutes. Today's winner gets tickets to the Virginia Cider Festival. Just after four, it's Tony's Trivia for a chance to win a pair of tickets to see the Jonas Brothers. All right, let's get it started on this afternoon. We got No Doubt. Here's Just a Girl on B101.5.

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1: Yes, it is. And it's time for Survey Says. 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All right, here we go. Today's Survey Says question. 59% of people say going here stresses them out. Where is it? Again, 59% of people say going here stresses them out. Where is it? Think you know, hit me on those Grease Monkey hotlines, 540-899-1015 or 800-685-1015. 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
2: Good afternoon, Tony. We start out the afternoon with a problem on 95 North. It's a disabled truck after Centerport Parkway blocking the right side. That's got backups to Warrington Road. Otherwise, you're good all the way up to the Beltway and good southbound as well, only slowing around Woodbridge. 66 looking good. Minor slowing out to Nutley. The rest of the road, no problems. And we're clear on the Beltway, the usual slowing around Alexandria. Locally, we've got a reported accident on Lafayette Boulevard near Hill Street. Early slowing at the Fork, one at South Point, Pike Road, 95 to Salem Church, William to Lafayette, one in Warrington, Warrington at Southern Gateway, and some slowing around most of the school zones. I'm J.R. Russ in the B101.5 Time Saver Traffic Center.
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1: Today's survey says, question, 59% of people say going here stresses them out. Where is it?
2: I'm going to say to the mall.
1: To the mall. The mall, that's a fun place to go, the mall. That's not stressful.
2: It can be very stressful.
1: Okay. Maybe it might depend on your age range.
2: Yeah, maybe.
1: It's not stressful for me at all.
2: Are you calling me old?
1: No, I'm thinking maybe because I'm old, I don't get stressed out. Maybe the younger people get stressed out. I don't get stressed out at the mall.
2: You know what? The parking lots, the people can be so ignorant sometimes.
1: This mall here in Spotsylvania, this mall, Fredericksburg, that mall ain't got nobody in it.
2: You know what, though? I'm driving through. I live in Jersey. I'm coming from Florida, and I heard you on the radio.
1: Oh, well, that's so awesome. Thank you. So, yeah, yes, Florida and Jersey malls, yes. This mall here in Fredericksburg, you ain't got to worry about it, girl.
2: I haven't been to your mall, so I guess I'm totally wrong.
1: Baby, just keep on rolling. You don't want to go.
2: Okay.
1: Hey, thanks for the call. Have a safe drive. Appreciate you.
2: You too.

0: It's the Drive Home with Tony B on B101.5.
1: Still working on today's survey says question. First correct answer wins two tickets to the Virginia Cider Festival, September 12th at the Fredericksburg Fairgrounds. Here it is. 59% of people say going here stresses them out. Where is it? 59% of people say going here stresses them out. Where is it?
2: Yeah, do you have an answer?
1: Not a correct answer. What you got for me?
2: Would it be the grocery store with prices?
1: I mean, that's a great answer. That's not the one I'm looking for. I think that would be like 99% of the people that would stress out.
2: All right.
1: Thank you, dear.
3: Is it the doctor's office?
1: It is not the doctor's office. Thank you, sir. Appreciate it.
3: All right, man. You have a good day.
1: You too, buddy.
4: Hey, did you get the correct answer yet?
1: I did not. What do you got for me?
4: The dentist.
1: No, dentist is not it, even though I hate that. I think that's another one that's like high 90s that stresses us out.
4: Bye.
1: All right, again, 59% of people say going here stresses them out. Where is it? Think you know, Grease Monkey. Hotlines 540-899-1015 or 800-685-1015. Here's a little quick hint, all right? Albeit one in the next 2 weeks, I believe. 2 weeks, 3 weeks. Albeit one soon, later this month. All right, let's check in with JR and the B101.5 Time Saver Traffic Center. I digress, I know.
5: Tony, we've got a VDOT reported crash in Caroline County. It's in the vicinity of Baylor Road and Mount Gideon Road. All lanes reportedly closed at this time. No cameras in the area, so we can't give you any more than that. The stalled truck north of Centerport Parkway on northbound 95 is on the right shoulder. Traffic is getting by in all lanes, so no issues there. The rest of 95, 66, the Beltway, 395, all looking okay. And locally, still slowing in some of the school zones. The local accident on Lafayette Boulevard has cleared. Still busy one at South Point in Falmouth. Railroad Avenue to Lafayette on Blue Gray Parkway, plus from 95 to Salem Church. And we're now seeing another accident south of Plank Road on southbound 95. For details next time, I'm J.R. Russ in the B101.5 Time Saver Traffic Center.
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1: Today's survey says, question, 59% of people say going here stresses them out. Where is it?
2: Hello. Hi. Did I make the answer for the question?
1: Say that again. I'm confused. What? I'm just kidding. What's your answer?
2: The airport?
1: The airport is correct. 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We don't know where they're going to touch us when we go through secure. Wow. 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
2: Yes, I definitely do that, for sure.
1: I got a trip coming up to Los Angeles soon, and I hate it, but I'm going to do it. 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You like the ciders?
2: Oh, I do, yes.
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3: forecast. Calendar says it's September 1st, but the forecast reads like the heart of summertime. We are pushing up close to the upper 90s before the week is done. 75 tonight with a spotty storm. Isolated storm tomorrow, 93. For B101.5, I'm meteorologist Scott Laurie Moore at the Weather Channel.

0: B101.5, today's best music. I am Tony B, and I am excited for my first live remote with the B. It's this Saturday at R&R Tires at 4 Mile Fork. I'm going to be there from 11 to 2, but the big sale goes all weekend long. It's a big Labor Day weekend sale, and I'll be there Saturday from 11 to 2. And check this out, free gift bags for the first 75 people, and that gift bag includes a coupon for a free alignment. 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R&R Tires, this Saturday, I'll be there from 11 to 2, right there at 4 Mile Fork with B101.5. 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He is in the B101.5 Time Saver Traffic Center.
1: Tony, we've got a VDOT reported crash in Caroline County. It's in the vicinity of Baylor Road and Mount Gideon Road. All lanes reportedly closed at this time. No cameras in the area, so we can't give you any more than that. The stalled truck north of Centerport Parkway on northbound 95 is on the right shoulder. Traffic is getting by in all lanes, so no issues there. The rest of 95, 66, the Beltway, 395, all looking okay. And locally, still slowing in some of the school zones. The local accident on Lafayette Boulevard has cleared. Still busy one at South Point and Falmouth. Railroad Avenue to Lafayette on Blue Gray Parkway, plus from 95 to Salem Church. And we're now seeing another accident south of Plank Road on southbound 95. More details next time. I'm J.R. Russ in the B101.5 Time Saver Traffic Center.
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1: Yes, it is, and it's time for Tony's Trivia. First correct answer wins two tickets to see the Jonas Brothers in concert September 30th at Capital One Arena. For info on that show, livenation.com. Again, two tickets to see the Jonas Brothers. Come on, guys. It's good stuff here. All right. Here is today's Survey Says question. I'm sorry. I get this wrong every day. Tony's Trivia question. Survey Says just after 3. Tony's Trivia just after 4. I'll get it right one of these days. Tony's Trivia question. In Return of the Jedi, what color is the lightsaber Luke Skywalker builds for himself? In Return of the Jedi, what color is the lightsaber Luke Skywalker builds for himself? Think you know, hit me on the Grease Monkey Hotlines, 540-899-1015 or 800-685-1015. One more time. In Return of the Jedi, what color is the lightsaber Luke Skywalker builds for himself?

0: 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He is in the B101.5 Time Saver Traffic Center.
1: Tony, updated travel times, Beltway to Plank Road, an hour and 18, 48 in the express lanes. Northbound 53, Beltway to Manassas just 28, inbound 22 on I-66. It is slow getting past Nutley, however, that disabled truck is in the center of the road, and they're still working the crash on Arlington Boulevard westbound after Gallows Road. However, the accident in the express lanes of the outer loop by 66 have cleared. One more accident on the Beltway. This one on the outer loop after Van Dorn. Locally getting busy now. Warrenton from 95 out to Celebrate Virginia. Warrenton and 1 at Falmouth. We've got a reported crash on 3 right at Route 1. We're busy on Blue Gray Parkway as well as from the town center to Salem Church. And Cosner's Corner to Lee's Hill on Route 1. I'm J.R. Russ in the B101.5 Time Saver Traffic Center.
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1: Today's Tony's trivia question. 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
1: Hi, do you have a guess?
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1: It was green, yes. 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
1: Are you a big Jonas Brothers fan?
2: I am. I was trying to win them since yesterday. I'm at work, so I've been listening to the radio at work.
1: Okay, we'll keep it quiet so you don't get in trouble, okay?
2: I know. I came outside. It's fine.
1: Okay. All right. Well, you got two tickets to see the Jonas Brothers in concert September 30th at Capital One Arena. 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
1: So it seems that lots of crazy stuff always happens in Florida, right? Here's one that's crazy but kind of cool. Motor Biscuit says Florida plans to begin testing electric air taxis by the end of 2026. I mean, that's pretty soon, right? The electric vertical takeoff and landing vehicles operate like large drones and don't need airports. Their electric batteries also make them quieter than helicopters. The aircraft could eventually be used for cargo delivery, medical transport, and emergency response as well. Hey, can we get some of those to help out 95 traffic? I'd ride in one of those as long as it doesn't go too high. I have a fear of heights, but like, you know, 50 feet off the ground, I think I'd be good. All right, let's check in with JR. He is in the B101.5 Time Saver Traffic Center.
2: Tony, if you know someone heading north from Richmond, we've got an emergency alert from VDOT. The left and center lanes of 95 North are closed at mile marker 78.3 in Richmond, and you're to expect closures to continue through the evening commute. It does not appear to be affecting the southbound side, however. The rest of 95 looking all right locally, but we've got some big slowdowns on westbound 66 now with that disabled tractor trailer in the center lane near Nutley. That's pumping your travel time from the Beltway out to Manassas to almost 40 minutes. We've also got a crash inbound 395, multiple vehicles at mile marker 9.2. The north right and north shoulder are closed, and they're still working the crash on the outer loop of the Beltway at Van Dorn. In town, the accident still being worked reportedly on 3 at Route 1, the same on Plank Road from 95 to Salem Church. Very congested from Princess Anne up to Falmouth on 1, plus 1 Costner's Corner to Lee's Hill. I'm J.R. Russ in the B101.5 Time Saver Traffic Center.
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0: Park shows on both Friday and Saturday. 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
7: Calendar says it's September 1st, but the forecast reads like the heart of summertime. We are pushing up close to the upper 90s before the week is done. 75 tonight with a spotty storm. Isolated storm tomorrow, 93. For B101.5, I'm meteorologist Scott Lauriemore at the Weather Channel.
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1: 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It's 5 o'clock cartoons, September 1st edition. I already getting lots of cartoons requests for a little Earth, Wind, and Fire. We'll probably start it off with that one, just so you know. I mean, it is September. Just saying. 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
2: Tony, a very busy afternoon on the roadways. Locally, some good news. The crash at 3 and 1 has cleared. We are busy on 3 through town, east and west, 1 at South Point and at Falmouth. Warrenton slow there as well, plus from 95 out toward Brea. And we've got problems on 95 through Richmond inside the Beltway. Closure on the northbound side. As you approach Fredericksburg, the north right lane and right shoulder are closed due to a tractor-trailer crash. That's at mile marker 119.6. That's around Ladysmith. Continuing north on 95 up toward the Beltway. Southbound, we've got a crash on the south left shoulder and left outside lane. That's at Springfield, just outside of the Beltway. 66, they're still clearing the stalled truck at Nutley. And off the Beltway, 123 south at the Occoquan River. An accident there. And near Burke, another one, Fairfax County Parkway North at Lee Chapel Road. I'm J.R. Russ in the B101.5 Time Saver Traffic Center.
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1: Inside the 5 o'clock cartoons on this hot, sticky Tuesday afternoon, it's driven by Safford Chrysler Dodge Jeep and Ram at 4 Mile Fork in Fredericksburg. 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
2: Tony, updated travel times, Beltway to Plank Road at 73 minutes. Express lanes 46, northbound 53. Despite the stalled truck that has now been cleared at Nutley, we're still at about 33 from the Beltway to Manassas. 24 on the inbound side. 66 express lanes only save you a minute. Off of 66, an accident southbound on 28 at Bull Run. Also outside the Beltway, malfunctioning traffic lights on 1 affecting both directions at Mount Vernon Highway. 95 looking good overall, however, northbound after Thornburg, that disabled truck is still on the right, taking out the right lane and shoulder. Around the Berg, 3 pretty heavy from Harrison now across 95 to Greenbrier Center and both directions at Lafayette Boulevard. 1 from Princess Anne into Falmouth, Warrenton slow there too, and from 95 out past Celebrate Virginia. Dixon Park to Fairgrounds, slow at the Fork, Courthouse and Levels, and 1 from Spotsylvania County Parkway to the Fork. I'm J.R. Russ in the B101.5 Time Saver Traffic Center.
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1: So I know some folks really love Mountain Dew. 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Bet that'll drive the ladies wild. Just saying. 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He's in the B101.5 Time Saver Traffic Center.
2: Tony, updated travel times, Beltway to Plank Road at 73 minutes. Express lanes 46, northbound 53. Despite the stalled truck that has now been cleared at Nutley, we're still at about 33 from the Beltway to Manassas. 24 on the inbound side. 66 express lanes only save you a minute. Off of 66, an accident southbound on 28 at Bull Run. Also outside the Beltway, malfunctioning traffic lights on 1 affecting both directions at Mount Vernon Highway. 95 looking good overall. However, northbound after Thornburg, that disabled truck is still on the right, taking out the right lane and shoulder. Around the Berg, 3 pretty heavy from Harrison now across 95 to Greenbrier Center and both directions at Lafayette Boulevard. 1 from Princess Anne into Falmouth. Warrenton slow there too, and from 95 out past Celebrate Virginia. Dixon Park to Fairgrounds, slow at the Fork, Courthouse and Levels, and 1 from Spotsylvania County Parkway to the Fork. I'm J.R. Russ in the B101.5 Time Saver Traffic Center.
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1: Calendar says it's September 1st, but the forecast reads like the heart of summertime. We are pushing up close to the upper 90s before the week is done. 75 tonight with a spotty storm. Isolated storm tomorrow, 93. For B101.5, I'm meteorologist Scott Laurie Moore at the Weather Channel.

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I am Tony B, reminding you to listen weekdays at noon to Kristen Nash as she brings you 101 minutes of today's best music commercial free. 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

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Hit us up on the Grease Monkey Hotlines. 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
1: Yes, we are wrapping up the 5 o'clock cartoons on this Tuesday. Thank you so much to Safford, Chrysler, Dodge, Jeep, and Ram at Form Off Work in Fredericksburg. And you guys kill it again with the cartoons request on the Grease Monkey hotlines. Hey, let's get together and do it again tomorrow. It's a date.

0: It's a date. I haven't been on a date for about a lot of years. Let's just say that. A lot of years. Don't want to age myself. 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
1: Tony, busy around the Berg. Very solid on 1 from Cosner's Corner up to the Fork. Fork is busy, Courthouse and Levels. Very busy between Old Plank and 95 on Plank Road. Both directions at Lafayette Boulevard on Blue Gray Parkway. Dixon from the park to Lansdowne. Princess Anne across the bridge. Warrenton and 1 at Falmouth as well. And Warrenton Road, Southern Gateway to Celebrate Virginia. Disabled vehicle northbound on 95 at Thornburg has cleared. We've also cleared an accident on 28 at Bull Run. Plus, we've cleared older accidents on the Beltway in Virginia. But we've got another one now at Telegraph Road on the outer loop at Alexandria, the right side block there. Another motorcycle crash at Landover Road on the outer loop as well in Maryland. 66 looking good now. Out to Manassas at 33. Springfield to Falmouth on 95 at 62. Express at 45. North at 50. I'm J.R. Russ in the B101.5 Time Saver Traffic Center.
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1: A little after 6 on this Tuesday. Hope you're doing well. I am Tony B. And lots of crazy stuff happens in Florida. Here's one that's crazy but kind of cool. Motor Biscuit says Florida plans to begin testing electric air taxis by the end of 2026. I mean, that's pretty soon, right? The electric vertical takeoff and landing vehicles operate like large drones and don't need airports. Their electric batteries also make them quieter than helicopters. The aircraft could be eventually used for cargo delivery, medical transport, and emergency response as well. Hey, can we get some of those on 95 to help out with the traffic, man? Speaking of, let's check in with Mr. JR in the B101.5 Time Saver Traffic Center.
2: Tony, they've cleared that motorcycle crash in Maryland on the outer loop of the Beltway, and they've moved the disabled vehicle at Telegraph Road to the right shoulder. And just outside the Beltway, we do have a crash on Route 50. The rest of the highway's looking good. Down under an hour now, Beltway to Plank Road, northbound under 50 minutes. Southbound express lanes nearing 40, and out to Manassas on 66, a little over a half hour inbound near 20. In town, still very busy on Plank Road from Harrison to 95, and from William to Bellman, 1 Cosner's Corner to Lee's Hill, and at the Falmouth Bridge, Dixon near Lansdowne, and still very heavy both sides of 95, all the way out to Celebrate Virginia on Warrington Road. I'm J.R. Russ in the B101.5 Time Saver Traffic Center.

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I am Tony B, and I hope to see you at R&R Tires this Saturday for their big Labor Day weekend sale. 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
2: Continuing to look pretty good on the highways, Tony. Down under an hour now, Beltway to Plank Road. Northbound, under 50 minutes. Southbound express lanes nearing 40. And out to Manassas on 66. A little over a half hour inbound near 20. In-town Plank Road, improving, now just 95 to Salem Church. And from William to Bellman, 1 Cosner's Corner to Lee's Hill and at the Falmouth Bridge. Dixon near Lansdowne, and still busy on Warrenton at Southern Gateway. I'm J.R. Russ in the B101.5 Time Saver Traffic Center.
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5: Forecast. Calendar says it's September 1st, but the forecast reads like the heart of summertime. We are pushing up close to the upper 90s before the week is done. 75 tonight with a spotty storm. Isolated storm tomorrow, 93. For B101.5, I'm meteorologist Scott Laurie Moore at the Weather Channel.

B101.5, today's best music. I am Tony B. Hope you're doing well on this Tuesday evening. Now it's Stefan Sanchez here on B101.5, today's best music. Yeah.

0: Is this on? Hello? All right, class, new year, new you. Except you, Chad. You still owe us a Chromebook. 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
1: About time for me to drive home as well. Thank you so much for letting me be just a little part of your Tuesday. Brittany's up next. She's in for Bill. And I'll be back tomorrow at 3 o'clock before we bounce. Check the roads one more time. Here's JR in the B101.5 Time Saver Traffic Center.
2: Tony, our last ride of the day is a pretty good one. Very good on 66. Well under a half hour now out to Manassas. And 95 just slowing past Woodbridge. However, on 395 north, we've got a crash under Edsel Road. The right shoulder is blocked there. You have some minor delays. Otherwise, the highway's looking good. Clearing out around town in all but South Point and around the town center on Plank Road. So have a good and safe evening. I'm J.R. Russ in the B101.5 Time Saver Traffic Center.
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I'm Brittany, in for Bill tonight. Thanks for hanging out with me. All right, so if you haven't already, get on out your favorite social media sites. Give us a like and a follow around on Facebook, YouTube, TikTok, and Instagram. This one is Linkin Park with In the End.

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1: 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It's Malcolm Todd with Earrings. I'm Brittany. I'm in Verville tonight. Thanks for hanging out with me. Happy Tuesday. And shout out to all my local businesses. My buddy Jeremy wants to put the spotlight on your business with Free Plug Friday. 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

0: 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It's Ariana Grande with Hate That I Made You Love Me. 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So let's just say that there might be tickets up to score. So if you're interested in winning some tickets, tune in to Thunder 104.5 because you don't want to miss it. All right, we got more music coming up after the break. It's all right here on B101.5.
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